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1: 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Yo, Chief Mamachi, and I'm not paying. 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

yo tio for mama chin and on the paper radio call us so and then I am meeting that the 1st of August 2026 and then I am meeting the kind of August busumu and pay chiamo me am kasi afema kwesi opoko do 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Yes, the Asidake see a master for Yehua if you say don't know what you're so now I'm not pay me know your TRC Emma Moja RD Afosani and where you move until you say Cassie Randy and was see. Echi etie fun na na waso wo fidi na wakacho wa adofo bi se onfa ni fidi den to read your cover FM ene enema bibri e wo ho ema ema mochi ema kwaba anope eba radio akwa maso

0: you're watching for about 7:24 Germany time, South Sudan about 5:24 Ghana. Yes, I'm a more achievium, it's a more aquaba eba radio aquaba. So, yes, I can honorable Francis. I'm welcome in studio. And then Anope, honorable, good morning.
1: Good morning, Darida.
0: Now, honorable, Anope, what you say?
1: Yamenadum, Yamenadum. We must sakrakakra.
0: Sakrakakra. Now, heat, no, so it is.
1: I don't know, I make us a we must sakrakakra. As in Nansen, dear, now, no wording.
0: Okay.
1: And so, Anope, dear, and say, Yara.
0: Yara. Yo.
1: We only move a yeshikakra, but Anope, dear, yeah.
0: Okay.
1: So we'll walk be ya and pay ya. I'm say a babwa.
0: Babwa. 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
1: Listen, last Thursday, I presented the 10 commandments of workers to employers. After the presentation, I got a call from one of my mentors, a man who is a business tycoon with interest in manufacturing, retail, and the service sectors. He said, Ebo, come by the house this weekend. So it was that last weekend, I found myself on the Ebri Mountains, visiting one of the most respected men in my life. Typical of him, he went straight to the point. He said, Ebo, I heard you present a letter from the employees on Food for Thought, and you said you would try to bring listeners the response from employers. Well, I want to respond on behalf of all employers and entrepreneurs. He said, employees make the mistake of thinking that those of us who employ them are special or have been lucky. They do not realize that we are no different from them, but for some choices we made with our lives, and that if we had not made those choices, we would also have been at the same level with them. He said, you know my driver, Alfred, he has two wives and has children with both women, and he has a child with his side chick as well. And he's always complaining about money. And I tell him that even if he earned the same amount as me, he will still always be in need of money, and I would have a better standard of life than him. I nodded. He was right. Having three different households with multiple women and children to take care of takes a heavier toll than just having one household with one wife and one child, which is the case with this mentor of mine. He picked a single sheet of paper lying on the coffee table beside him, and he said, the employees gave us 10 commandments. Well, here, I hope this helps. He handed me the sheet of paper, and I read the heading of what was written on it. They said, the 10 commandments of employers for employees. And here they are. Commandment number one, thou shalt know that I am thy employer. Thou shalt be loyal and faithful to me and the business. No employer owns you, but as long as you work for someone, you owe that person loyalty and faithfulness. And if you fail in this, you curse your own prospects in life. Commandment number two, thou shalt earn your wages. Workers must understand that when they collect wages they have not earned, it becomes a curse for them. Blessings follow those who do more than they are paid for, those who go the extra mile. Commandment number three, thou shalt not steal from the business that employs you and feeds you. It is like cutting the branch on which you are perched. In the end, you lose. Commandment number four, thou shalt not do anything that puts off customers and clients and turns them against the business. In most cases, customers are made or lost even before they encounter the owner. Commandment number five, thou shalt work as if the business belongs to you, because your future and the future of your family may well depend on it. Show me a Ghanaian company that has survived three generations. You won't find one. Why? Commandment number six, thou shalt remember that it is your productivity that pays your salary. Many workers believe that the owner of the business has piles of money somewhere from which he pays wages and salaries, and so they do not realize that when they are unproductive, they are costing the company money. Commandment number seven, thou shalt not use company time for your personal business or affairs. Commandment number eight, thou shalt not bring your personal issues and problems to work. Everyone has his own issues. Deal with yours without allowing it to affect your work and the work of others. Commandment number nine, thou shalt handle company property as if it were your own. It is heartbreaking to see how carelessly workers handle company property. They forget that the money that is spent replacing or repairing damaged properties and equipment of the company is money that could have been used to improve their conditions of service. Commandment number 10, thou shalt add value to yourself. Wages are fixed according to the value you bring to the table. So add value to yourself and become more valuable to your employer. And when you add value to yourself, no employer can hold you down because the world is always looking for people who bring value. And listen, as I took my leave of my mentor, he said, Ebo, let the world know that employers are not monsters. We would love to regard our workers as family, but you do that and they take undue advantage of you and the business collapses. Then he said, employees are a major cause of the collapse of businesses in Ghana. We complain there are no jobs in Ghana, but create a job with your business and your own employees will destroy the business for you if you are not careful or vigilant. The lack of commitment and poor attitude of the average employee in Ghana will shock you. On my drive back to Accra, I kept trying to think of any company in Ghana that has survived three generations, and I could not find one. Not one.
0: This is food for thought. Oh no. Okay. May the cancer or say employees are the major cause of the company's breakdown in Ghana. Only the year during an answer, only in
2: Ghana. Papa.
0: Okay.
2: Papa.
0: And Tino, over to you. At the country, only in a year during.
2: Yo, me do as a bibri. Oh, yeah. Or just a admire for. Say, Jimmy Becosu, same Kosu.
0: Yeah.
2: If you admire for.
0: Okay.
2: Ne kwanya adwumayɛfoɔ adi nnwumanum bi nam mu no ɛna ma adwuma no bɔka.
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2: sanati
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2: so si kanso who we yire no mienu who say what side check
0: yeah
2: who no mu nyina so asa akwo wo
0: eno kure
2: oh jo
0: ni nyina so yeske o
2: ayeska side check no kura ne be kunu mo
0: yes yes o si ka no no no no no de ne doesn't say wife will cry
2: wife mienu ni nyina de
0: yeah
2: so ho
0: yeah
2: oh who so suska ba ko pe ya na wo ji
0: oji
2: who complains of sick and soon? Never know me, your debut.
0: Yes. Yes.
2: Eh?
0: Did ever ban say a cronon and
2: cronon overborn
0: overboard? Oh, no.
2: Also, your driver.
0: Yeah.
2: Manager Castle Cocoto Petrus here. Who's a new to see no accurate invoice? Say no, dear.
0: Oh, dear.
2: Oh.
0: If we say Ghana crack, German crap, who say ya ye mau company expeditions animal. Driver for now. Yes, ma woman. In fact, it's a bit more company BAD, but me who be them. Unse it may be a while, and I say, be a warm day, warm products, aqua. On some sort of souvenirs, a can say, be a t shirts, pens, animal, and also your box to box with my driver. Can you believe the way the mere mini? Before say driver and cry about Bobby to a beer, ya load no con. That's our dacan. We be used to that. Ah, or chichema. If I say, yeah, boy, a load, your man. Yeah, he can't use anyone that. And to say, can you say, if you have a commerce company, no? It could do as
2: a
0: new, so, and can't be. So, because, and then a company is so only here, or made my advert in Sanyaman. So, not driver for a diminim, on our say, we are driver, dear minim.
2: Me a driver.
0: But I told them, untisa.
2: Oh, there be. See, in the end, we be see. No pano, unya the skin and no can pack it in.
0: Yeah.
2: Just a wafa.
0: Okay.
2: Who be biante?
0: That's right. That's right.
2: Be biatia.
0: Yeah.
2: Janho.
0: Yeah.
2: And answer fako mayo mungu se be biatia nzana wafa.
0: And correct.
2: And you diko kudru customer no hona customer no complaints se huatia.
0: Yeah.
2: Oh no ne, you be holding. You be holding.
0: Yeah.
2: Sadetia.
0: And you mumu dia mumu miada kanu unya dia.
2: Oh, there be there be. And yeah. Se mo bro sense so wa bi ne wo mu a wo kudura ye be bo wa ya bo
0: ya bo
2: ya
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2: ya
0: 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Because ni pa no baka se bia ne yire mu mienu ne ma se ntin si kanu so nton ye de honorable.
2: Oh you know there ana you e boka no me manager me no better se feel feel
0: okay
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2: yeah you see band no e shas ye 5 o'clock kwa no pa
0: yeah
2: na adai benya problem wo band mo no
0: that's right
2: let us say affect the whole system
0: that's all the whole yeah
2: because driver untun tem
0: untumi yeah
2: un rich customer tem
0: yes
2: ania ma se so ko fa no unionize the search no untumi nuru ho no
0: that be that be
2: into the whole channel no
0: yeah
2: a breaky
0: and a breaky so it comes with cost
2: yeah
0: with cost because me ke ni na ibi a customer me bia o bro sike bia di product no
2: a
0: breaky no into saska no unsan ka saska no into no very important say yeah employees no ye be hwe say bibia be koso na se ne bia ye complain say obi na Emma ya hunto ni dudo na ajina ya
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2: now there in the middle of the month no ni sika kura no obetimi akofi wura kwa sa
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0: dabi
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0: yeah
2: ye yim cons for betse skill of preference
0: yes yes
2: no why nti busume nsu ya wa e ka bi ho no ma se bi busume nsu na wa wukutua ya na ya nti no uje nse dawa of track
0: ye wa idea na you what
2: you want to
0: do mhm yeah
2: mhm
0: enukre eh good yo it for about 8 o'clock manam for mutien every 89.6 megahertz as no head for mutien e 105.4 megahertz internet no mutien every www.bermudafunk.org bebie edu no ye ba befa latest news I watch Germany and US of any na na se ni se no ye be di kan akofa ye news no aye 90 seconds and I say your top stories in 90 seconds every DW News and your Deutsche Welle News in Chile. You can see top stories in 90 seconds. If you also are now August, you know, maybe a assistant and I say, best son, August, you know, now Honorable Francis Tamako. So, at the atuye now you home, the Akonti. You back of your top stories in 90 seconds.
3: This is DW News, our top stories. Spain says it has halted a massive rush of migrants into its enclave of Ceuta in North Africa. Around 60,000 people crossed into the territory from Morocco by sea and land, overwhelming border police. Dozens of migrants died. Officials say around half of migrants have already returned voluntarily to Morocco. Italy has suspended its passport-free travel agreement with Spain. President Trump says he did not speak with the head of World Football about a scheme to sell a World Cup stake to investors linked to Trump's family. Pressure is mounting on FIFA President Gianni Infantino over the plan. His senior advisor, Carlos Cordeiro, has announced his resignation, while Asia's Football Confederation has joined Europe and North Africa in opposing the multi-billion dollar proposal. President Trump says his Board of Peace has reached an agreement for the militant group Hamas to disarm in Gaza. Trump said the Israeli military will eventually withdraw and make way for an international stabilization force to work with new Palestinian police. Hamas says it's willing to lay down its weapons, but demands Israel leave first. Israel has not yet commented.
0: Yo, Honorable, we are your top stories in 90 seconds. I'm saying the decan, Kuwaita, migrants via free Morocco. Now, one more guarantee you about Kuwaita, Spain enclave via my finance, can Spain home. One about over 60,000. If I say Nipa be 59, and I dare one say woman to me and crossing, so I do. Sa enclave no. Ain't you no send out see a hunu? If say, countries need to say, Sana Ecosu dia, and say, Sah Schengen agreement, Spain can't just say, will be cross over border control Bianca Hono, or say, or me Spain free, if say, into me, Massa and Nipa Dudoi, into me cross over Emma, the mainland, say, Spain, any Italy, him say, on board share, into no Italy for the Omania Brepa. And I feel so no, FIFA. For so I woman doing say woman rights be am investments private investment as bia ya kobo matcha nebio company be and I say ubia can say side in a woman and to say na ye be the gate fee and I say see near becono and then so never newsroom and I they try to also and Trump say only Hamas any Israel agreement or say Hamas edi womu etu ho. That Israel so we move out from the Gaza strife, you know. And the sad news means saying that you're discussing.
2: Yo, Spain, you know.
0: That's right.
2: And I'm saying me here in the news.
0: Mm-hmm.
2: You know, I'm a dozen.
0: You know, correct.
2: Just no one say police for ni jina hono. Just a bro, I'm to me in your home.
0: No, no, we're on there. So, no, no, no, no, no,
2: no, no, no, no,
0: sanity.
2: Na omujue nini na nukusi se na nse ni yasi spin for ye mrebi
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2: ane se allow mi immigrants no
0: e mom krata
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2: oh enu ntino amamfo fa ho se e ba be wuram
0: ne e ba be gibi e no kre pa na kan was me just mi chowa no there just last 2 weeks ni ena mi nya some information so say is a whole krata na pai
2: and ntino is Italy for
0: yeah
2: so see we must free entry so we could Spain crata na dey
0: ba ho
2: but you mo twem
0: and correct
2: was ye nyina na yakotena se
0: yeah
2: and ya agreement no say dey be ya ade no to be twa
0: yes
2: now dey we be say ya din suo na gu you wo robem is one no akoteto na je say nyuna na che say e good na je say wa mwaye
0: on a with you say and I so and I think some Matthias you me na me team me say spin and I'm say we your hoho maybe what try ho this year so why it ma this year sir he say me more crying say we bit me am on ho ahehente me more crater now so we Italy so now so for home
2: agozi said the thing ni crater na dey obaji o
0: no
2: won try ho ya no nyasem no
0: so
2: she onse nonsense utie reportage bia Berlin
0: that's right
2: and I say yeah the scene and saying aquari na microphone ye CSD for no
0: yeah
2: you were Berlin aquari ko drive
0: the car ko famu no
2: ha okura german pio
0: sakwa no
2: me na me ka chire wo
0: ni di me say be free no
2: oh ni di ni dia nkanwe wo ye germany
0: oh okay
2: so hu nipa no oba krom hase ya the first thing say the can be oba fasoa oba ye say oba ye germany because o ye germany via na fi wadan ni suba ye
0: so o ye ni hwani ye
2: so hu ya nun tina
0: e bi mkra ho ya wo mu ha o
2: yes
0: yeah
2: oh ye wo mu ha ntino mu de ade german krata na wie
0: that's right
2: oh enun tina sisi no mban se CSU for no ane ayi for CDU for no buy no omo ka se anka wo a uji German PBA the last government ne was one a ye be fe bia Rook Loyfit e bia 3 years back no ye be hwehwem
0: eh na se ejumo ono
2: oh ye ejumo ni parents wo ho anko mbeye
0: so
2: ade se na wo kai
0: ona wo ejumo din
2: oh nya mi trim na din mbe se mi din mra a two baby, as I say, two. Oh, let me tell you, Nadin. Better. Nipa, I won't need dealing. No, maybe I son of my faro.
0: Okay.
2: Say Nipa. What my name is, see, I never visit me own tabula.
0: Yes.
2: My mom said, Nipa, and I'm in a tihon. Who paid you many to know about you and Nimbo Mobo and our tihonia? When you're many, we are. Mekran, me city, Nukran, Obekasem, in fact.
0: Yes, yes, yes. And Ukran, I can.
2: Oh. Oba pese ye be yi me free ho.
0: Mhm.
2: Na ye do abetena ho no.
0: Mhm.
2: Oh. Enti enipa de ye gu ahodo. Na nnam se itrimu asem.
0: Yeah.
2: Ye ndi nyankopon di sie ye no amaye hunu nti no.
0: Mhm.
2: Oh. Enti no dura bi kura no a ye timi toto ano. Etimi hunu itrimu asem.
0: Okay.
2: So the more en komo no koso no.
0: Yeah.
2: The more na na usuban e bi yiba.
0: E yiba. Yeah. Yeah.
2: Oh. Mhm. And unti me no omo yesade no a enye me nwanwa se omo ka se Spain for modi ehwamo.
0: Okay.
2: Oh. Onze German for yedin.
0: German yedin.
2: But omo kan ba me di minim se bibi ebesen yesi.
0: German for enye din em se we su kasa wo ho. Ma me hwe
2: Vanderpool.
0: 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I just say, "Omu ni di." Say, obviously, Italy temporary suspends Schengen free travel back to Spain. Okay, Omu kai. Ena miche dia met so e kai e far home. Okay, German force. Let me also go. I'm saying Germany to extend border controls after Kuwaita breach. No, I'm so Omu kai maybe. E wa. I just say, "Omu so they are not quiet." But I'm saying, "Omu ni an Omu say sadino."

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0: Abi wo
1: so wo ka say sign pe.
0: Abi wo no wo makwa agreement dada.
1: Mhm.
0: Afibia na yetue sika ma Morocco for.
1: Okay.
0: So ho to cater these people.
1: Yeah.
0: Say the beya wo mtimi cross o ma.
1: Na fe e ban
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1: 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Say say enipa na adoso.
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1: enti mo nse da obi anya adwuma ne
0: bubu bridge no
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0: yeah
1: because say me share videos bi ho a wo ma yesa swimming we ring na o de show ho no and e cheche ma nkofo no into obi oba bi ya no wanjani nso no kwa wo ye man se sa de ne ba ko into which me say it was planned o ma plan a discapa
0: na all the same no nipa 59 enti mi amedu
1: say san kwa fo no hwa na ye ka ho say africa fo no say free Ghana no
0: oh
1: because if you do na o mni madware
0: oh we no kre na o mni madware mpa chewo
1: mi ne madware
0: so
1: yes
0: oh
1: enti no me ba mba hanya me ni akro
0: o fan ye kusta enti na mvisi bia
1: me see primary school ye kwa ye chain so my shadow is yan papa enti me ba hana se bia dem afa o se o ye ko focus and see we see me no mni sa agro no
0: so last 3 weeks
1: no mni sa agro
0: se student bi abewusa wo dusbo
1: yeah he's a Ghanaian student
0: yeah.
1: Ah, I'm say, I have to know stories about who they are. Say, I'm sure that now, man, could be a broad majority. So, no one,
0: shed that more could be a broad woman majority.
1: Say, in a number for school, if you're not boy, you could be a so, why don't you say only majority?
0: No, I could do one, I could do score.
1: You see?
0: Oh, one more, one of them.
1: Yes,
0: well,
1: this is it. So
0: be a woman, me no papa bo who cabra be si and
1: yeah. Nadia abrofonia now super so you be. It in a baby a helper. Good. Oh no, we answer. You say August, you see me.
0: Tanity.
1: You see, a new man 9 be ever sister. A war, Germany, ha. Now the Edikano, I'm say Deutsche Bahn to run fewer trains during heat wave. Deutsche Bahn has announced that it will run fewer trains across all federal states between July 29th and August 6th due to extreme heat. Deutsche Bahn and local transport associations will decide routes to reduce. During this period, it is advisable to check with your local transport association for any disruptions in your region. No, no, say we are not saying they are okay. I don't pay. Who should come? Say we are not ever back.
0: And come, should the man should come?
1: Ah, so. And then my weather forecast.
0: Sanity.
1: Okay. And to me, you come if you want to say, it was a forecast.
0: I'm here, junior tier. Na, Kushiani baby.
1: I'm
0: going to catch him, me, Jinny, you may be crying.
1: Every feeling, sir.
0: Aye.
1: Good. And this is saying, I'm in tears. I didn't know. you are no bum one can nipper at those and an arm reduce or more trinity.
0: Say a cost one, a cost.
1: Okay.
0: Because, you know, clima noir, a walk train, a travel crowd to grab a clima.
1: Yes.
0: And so soon at the fool.
1: Yes. Yeah.
0: Just a cost one. E bring me one more a yipa.
1: Ah, yes.
0: And a complaint, no, so soon, a ban on so
1: dorsal.
0: From travelers, no.
1: Okay.
0: Oh, I say, I could jump on my Viashi and sa be trimmer. It be a 1 hour late, it be a 30 minutes late.
1: Yeah.
0: As I in shady go near day. And I almost say, strike and so no.
1: Yeah.
0: A Viana boss, I won't say no rain, no. Ananica can't advise, you know.
1: Yeah, into one shot.
0: And yard you may ye
1: and a crack.
0: Then you know, a bit to me the accident. Aba.
1: Okay.
0: Nti no omo ye bibi sa no bi desia e wo de omo sue hunu
1: ehun eno kure
0: na omo yesa
1: no kure pa na okan because he eat bounce enane
0: yeah
1: dada die no
0: yeah
1: nti se wom se some vice no bi na ansi se
0: ye
1: ni sanya man okay
0: e wo school no na physics yesi dada die ai so sue de coefficient of den den
1: yeah
0: oh
1: yeah.
0: Yeah. Just say who work here and so who say
1: yes
0: uja intervals
1: be
0: say heat dura
1: yeah
0: a benane ababe just say Ghana school mo
1: yeah
0: you see idea
1: and crepa
0: you see idea
1: yeah
0: beer or baha school beer or frigana baha the whole chino
1: okay
0: because filled beer
1: yes
0: obit me attack
1: good number two I'm say regional public transport prices to increase. I'm say areas be a while. Public transport, no, a be cost road. Until you share your information, everybody, I'm say, I want to show until you have my details, none depending on baby crab, sir, transport prices, no, a be cost road. Number three, I'm say AI generated content must be labeled. On August 2nd, the second stage of the European Union's AI Act will be enforced. The act is the first ever legal framework on AI. All companies that distribute content primarily created using AI must label it as such. However, this label doesn't need to be an explicit label that says AI-generated content. It may also be a traceability mark embedded in the file and detectable using verification tools. As in Tintin Tetiamwani said, I'm saying companies do don't have funny say and then idea you can't do without AI. Be AI and I say car e German for Becker. And TBB say and I say companies near or say or more MI say Sadi am AI and they will be to me bonum pa sunny AI and I yes I don't know. And honor. And number four, the honor say honorable and overcome. This is our speed winner.
0: So say speed week begins on August 3rd.
1: Edward, yeah.
0: Was it police in Germany will carry out a speed week
1: blister marathon
0: from August 3rd to 9th. During this week, there will be more speeding checks on German roads. Additional checks will take place in all federal states, excluding Bavaria, Saxony, and Saarland, and will be carried out in places where
1: accidents are common.
0: Yeah.
1: Say baby a Ben school, baby a Ben Baustelle, and say be a child care homes in senior homes, no. Into your home much and so. Say old driver from Dradano Sas Blister Marathon no a Bebaso. Into also more musora machine maybe a also, who could deliver be binti no open term. It also say next week in the
0: one day. Run of us, that's your move. You
1: so school no be on. It's in say normally so no baby at schools, a war, child care homes, old people's homes, any Barcelona, no, one with the cameras, no, baby tata hopper, and told me say, only a very serious area, sir. On bay, or say, yes, shenan so. Nay, yeah. Was I'm saying, I say, yabo hun dehuru. I say, German for ibi yabo hun dehuru. But still, police for niya one million ni papi bri. Then a man is honorable. Driver no om to no pon se fufu a fufu na na na ni club sin chen
0: yo kasa nkoko
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0: emre bo ma ye ko di e mo pa na mi ni
1: e won fa
0: nkoko
1: ade na je se o she do mu ko ara se ni
0: a honest switching stop.
1: Switching stop, okay.
0: But you know, what could you know? Yes, you'll be a good idea.
1: Yeah, money.
0: Said a bromo who said, you know, be seen on tree,
1: mono, a movie with Sir Wisley.
0: You better not bash in the mono. Being in a good
1: driver, you're complaining and a credit. Because it's all no cohort, one money special.
0: Sanity,
1: you get money scar, I mean, you get money scar.
0: A more a boo horn, my sir, abstract,
1: and yeah,
0: and a credit that draw, no dear.
1: A year,
0: Mama, adwuma nso wo mo ho no nkoda no
1: enye adwuma enye adwuma enu nkure enu kure ose mo adwuma ye
0: 24 hours wo
1: se cast no wo mo kwa ban te good good pa good enti number 5 dia ebeba so am say Deutsche Bahn bonus program changes. Deutsche Bahn is making some changes to its bank card loyalty program. When bank card holders buy Deutsche Bahn tickets, they are awarded points which can be used to book a journey for free. Soon, they will need to collect fewer points to get a free journey. From August, bank card holders would need 750 points, down from 1,000, to redeem a one-way journey in second class, and 1,250 points down from 1,005 for a one-way journey in first class. But the Deutsche Bahn will also introduce dynamic point system, meaning passengers will need a different number of points to claim a free journey depending on whether the booking is on a short distance, off peak, or last minute. And the idea that was a Deutsche Bahn for now, I'm going to get a ticket. No, unya points to do na. I'm saying na a baby no. I say unya some points are utminya free journey. Inti minimse ono abo DM de free journey de uwo bebre o.
0: Sir, I say Lufthansa.
1: That's right.
0: For the no.
1: So miles and more on inside man. Yeah.
0: No.
1: Yeah.
0: Now how many times I've been through Lufthansa here and sana?
1: Mhm.
0: We must say the boarding.
1: But say we say Ghana for be every year be we call Ghana, we took
0: him. Oh yeah. Yeah. Mm-hmm. Hopefully you can afford it. Yeah.
1: Afford it, yeah.
0: Director, the BBNC will cry.
1: Okay.
0: Oh.
1: Okay.
0: I better say it drew a year beer. Mm-hmm. What could change the climate?
1: Okay.
0: Accra. Oh.
1: So climate thing?
0: Climate, one. Okay. It was CDB or Honmoa.
1: Uh-huh.
0: Unwa yonkufu shia and assassin the anybody.
1: Okay.
0: who's adding?
1: Then we who?
0: You. Eh no crap.
1: Okay.
0: Oh, say you come here to and say be. Oh, now for
1: yes.
0: Oh, man, for ni adi.
1: Yeah.
0: No be a dim come almost
1: three.
0: But who do Ghana? Now, we can schoolmates.
1: Yeah.
0: Mushia na mu dim come.
1: That's right.
0: CD be your home.
1: That's right.
0: Et you say, Emma, we now who are
1: the one. Yes, yes, yes.
0: Oh. And you know, who change the climate? To me, boy, Emma was also no. More exchange west.
1: Okay.
0: Say be a program, and then say be a businesses near
1: the That's right.
0: Canada.
1: That's right.
0: We yeah. interested that you join in.
1: That's right.
0: Oh, ain't a year.
1: Yeah.
0: So if only you can afford the year 1 year, yeah.
1: Good.
0: Overseas climate.
1: That's good. That's good.
0: Aye.
1: Okay.
0: Yeah.
1: Good. Yeah. Mm-hmm. Yo, and number six. So I'm saying solar panel feed in tariff to four. I'm saying I'm a omizu solar panel no. I'm see rates, you know, above from the new rate were applied to, photovoltaic systems and balcony solar power plants installed from August 1st. I'm say woman almost solar, no, I'm say honon and a be here we pa. And at 7, I'm see public holiday for some on August 15th.
0: Yeah.
1: So August 16th, Assumption Day, you know, Christ Maria Himmelfahrt, you know, I'm say a public holiday El Zaland. And areas view or Bayern. Inti minimum one say.
0: Mzee Kumasi say. Mm-hmm. Ebo hombe sumpa.
1: Azo ensa himu fati no. Uh-huh. Oh okay okay.
0: Se dru honu muna ena Roman for no fa form free.
1: Uh huh.
0: Van se biya cathedral to bo hum.
1: Okay okay.
0: No the Mary statue no.
1: Oh okay.
0: Enam.
1: Wow. Aso na I never knew say any yesa Maria himu fati no. Sa bo hundi ano. Okay. Sa fe na fe na mami history no pa. Was the organ and I in Bohom but no mamma drink was adding so.
0: Yeah.
1: Oh, okay, okay. Mm-hmm. Yeah, no, Mukushia, then I'm here.
0: You could share, mm-hmm. sir, I say, I Corpus Christi, and crowds only mother crop. And also, no, and the Jumu, Nigelan,
1: okay, Corpus Christi, yeah.
0: The Unicoa, you drew home, mm-hmm. yeah, Fina, na Yakobo, on Paye,
1: okay.
0: Koya sorry kesiye ewo ho chat wo
1: okay
0: won say di medie na ebe ye ni nyina
1: that's right
0: to atwa ne
1: mhm
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1: okay na say eno mary no utimi bom pa e fa no so ana say ni
0: Sanity, we dima for
1: okay.
0: I want a bananim.
1: Okay,
0: said ye. Oh, mammy, oh, okay, can't I send you? Can't send you any bar? The banan tree, no more for Montino. Ye didn't say, see a defano soa, no could drew the bananim no okay, can't the banner a bayama.
1: Oh, okay, say more Roman for
0: sanity.
1: Now I'm Musan catcher, say. 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
1: Oh, okay.
0: Now, communion, the woman is say, oh, sure, won't fata, you sit back.
1: Okay.
0: Oh, fata, no, quack. Oh, say, I saw your occasion business and sorrowful be by your horn that day.
1: Uh-huh.
0: It's mere extra announcement. Yeah. Announcement.
1: That's right.
0: Oh, say, beer, ye ye did ye no, see net ye. Oh, to woo ni, so won't fianesse, won't fata. E pa cho no atenase.
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1: bi was minimum says
0: ebia na awadi bi nu
1: sa confession your first na yeko so for say sad and any hope you
0: oh
1: sa was me kai pa first no na yes sad no say but minimum say na sad ni ho na say down
0: e wo ho
1: na no
0: nka say ni ho ebo won kwa sore nti na wo
1: okay so me fan say you more Ghana no angang the can say man na ne o but me ba evangelist no say no me
0: e wo ho re wo ko asore ho ma ya hwe ko na o ba bi ya twere baishte sighting
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1: okay
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1: no no osofo no me hwe abrabo wo mu na
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0: ohu na de ya shisha toho amawo lay down process no
1: yeah
0: for to governing the church no wa hase no ese udi so
1: yeah but say me say so me nintum
0: wo nintum no ya no chese wo nya chese wo nya asoro no e member
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1: I can okay. 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Yeah. But then I can say, and then I
0: said,
1: and you're okay.
0: Then you for the dear, we were here. 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
1: okay
0: nti ye nkoso
1: eh good good good yo nti no ye sanko ye nes
0: nti no free free me we ho no bra me
1: ah she said me no man me we
0: yeah
1: nti me free me no so na makose me jai
0: Saturday.
1: That's right. Number 8, or see school holidays start and end. I'm say end you know just say
0: run a fast
1: for no by year but what it back there I'm say after na we must start it. The weekend there I'm say autobahn so a baby bre we ma e tutu kwa any sane man. And number 9, or see new rules on right to child care. Nti e be kind brofun. Or say some things are changing. When the 2026-2027 school year begins, I just ever started somewhere September aircon. In all federal states, pupils in year one will have the right to all day care at school. The honorable can be big fan.
0: Sir, my phone and also.
1: That's right.
0: Now we cry here, can cry. Yeah, na go. She drabia wa pon adwuma wo temi no pa na wo ko na fe na wonu sukra so esa wa bro what the whole day senka. Wo timi ko ni appointment no
1: ano
0: wonko.
1: Anko, ano nonko.
0: Wo betwintwa wanam.
1: Okay.
0: Wo wako ye adwuma brɛ no anka anka hwe jama hasin ye nye bibia kwa wo. Wo mu cha sie se ye wada wia.
1: Yeah.
0: Anko mu di ma beruf titi.
1: Oh, okay.
0: Se bia Ose open one, then I say banks, see hospitals near the Lenger office.
1: That's right. And say the Thursdays.
0: Ubiti Yako.
1: Yeah.
0: gespreche eniade.
1: Yeah.
0: Then so be kwa no obi oji social
1: no no no otiwo.
0: Just o so mo komo echeche.
1: O no no twen say Thursday no be ko no.
0: Sanity.
1: Abraka no tifie ko tik tembi otimi ko.
0: Otimi ko.
1: Onko onko enkwa na kan.
0: Oho. Enti mi hu bi bisa in fact ya na e jama bofre.
1: Za ono.
0: Ano kro ni nyame anim ni o.
1: Mhm.
0: 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Uche na yi na osiko atwa na pawaba.
1: Oh, ana wadin.
0: No kura dem ne ka kire wono.
1: Because say we say eye open to all.
0: Open to all.
1: Na wo basi say mra bi say
0: say open to all but di bi ta kire na woni. No kura me ka kire wono. Ya kire no open to all kwa.
1: So
0: ma aye for Beirut city.
1: E no kura say minim. Minim pa because say inim say open to all.
0: Yeah.
1: In at least at 2 hours after 6 no bunya kwen no ababa. So, I understand you. I mean, pal.
0: And you know, Jesus, she has said, "I will be a name. I will tell you to go back and come the next day." What more? Abu Dhabi, sorry, Tim.
1: Sir. No. We say, "Oh no, but what can Jesus share?" So, what more? Black job.
0: Black job.
1: This is it. And you know, oh, social about oh, yeah, my baby.
0: Oh, yeah, my baby. Yeah, me more me
1: and
0: you.
1: And you know, same. Because oh, you say social, ni but. In the end of the soccer, so controller will say, or yes, in his identity.
0: Not many girl be and a woman be cocoa first name go apply for Von Guilt.
1: Yeah.
0: Chepa.
1: Yeah.
0: Ah! Woman, me and me to me who say, oh, Wukunu, any man at here, Jenny, and you know. But what just a Wunukunu? Me answer so mean in fear what Timu would dream you. I just say, and he may be on my. I think ye boa man ke yetimi tete.
1: Na ye kan se. Ye timanfon ye nim. E na aban no so no wonya tip off no. But only me take action copim se obenya evidence no. So na me chono. Ye se akwa se ye nyana no ye boa system no ma system no essay.
0: So that ye.
1: So because me nim o ye me nua me me kokka e bia na ne ho akwakire no ntinim so me ho aminka.
0: Yes.
1: Yes. Yes. Yes. Yes. Yes. Yes. Yes. Yes. Yes. Yes. Yes. Yes. Yes. Yes. Yes. Yes. Yes. Yes. Yes. Yes. Yes. Yes. Yes. Yes. Yes. Yes. Yes. Yes. Yes. Yes. Yes. Yes. Yes. Yes. Yes. Yes. Yes. Yes. Yes. Yes. Yes. Yes. Yes. Yes. Yes. Yes. Yes. Yes. Yes. Yes. Yes. Yes. Yes. Yes.
0: Yes. Yes. Yes. Yes. Yes.
1: Yes.
0: Yes. Yes. Yes. Yes. One in the ma and it netted them and a year.
1: Yeah.
0: Na bring your soa. Yeah, na yako a by rota.
1: That's right.
0: Baby by rota. I forgot to say Niema.
1: Mm-hmm.
0: Emma Womo. Na I say hono as you have one at Tiho and Niadi.
1: Yep.
0: Near Koe pan. Missy, a demotion yet to me and grim
1: grass. So high soon pa.
0: How so new Utimon say how so si supa.
1: Yeah. Yes,
0: because I'm saying you would
1: be free, won't you? So, you know, never be over. Yeah, you know, AFG didn't know who's adding an audio any campaign. We'll be able to a man. So,
0: Omudika.
1: Yeah, you know, we are a Numa and Kunua Ebersis and Assassin's Germany here. And I feel so no, the other things Ebersis and say, you know, say auto electric machine say be a ye TV say be a ye radio say be a bibi na say say 2 years ni twem a say na o maka cho say e guarantee na won ti na no an koto foforo ntia no company sin di niska position from 31st July a twem e ko no e say say o koto radio bi na say ya utumi di call media mark for ho. Say me person more repair mami. Because say if you are now, who person maintain it if you know?
0: Yeah.
1: But say 2 years into my say 2 years into my thing, we don't know what we need. Something fuck. But we don't say what means that the court say me pay if you know. Into no, we don't know now. We don't mean repair amount. Into no, so you say I take it fair from July 31st. Iko. Because say no me be to say. TVB na se
0: I mean in my bia
1: yeah
0: oh Ghana no a TV preparer
1: that's right
0: no ba ha ti nyina na e ba ha nde
1: 89 okay
0: nti ameka kura chire ne se anko mfa no hummo ifo ibi na mi nima ibi a ono we Germany a ono so abiebia je so ono so repair mu se first na repair e buy na dia no more repair
1: and okure
0: oho
1: eh na mi kai pa
0: ti me ka change am confirm na one tier o di to call Holland
1: oh okay
0: certain thing na ka you opportunity pa
1: ya un se disease in our repair companies in your to home bio
0: yeah
1: because first you say na ka start ya mi kai say baby, I don't have a shop in which you now a quibble or shop beer or repair person animal, but in ya echo because and then no bit to be as a year or 2 years no, I can't talk for
0: yeah.
1: And he may kind of say a right to repair. Germany implements new EU law. Electrical devices and household appliances purchased in Germany from July 31st onwards will enjoy an extended right to repair under the new European Union legislation. Just say Germany poll law, EU law. The new EU law applies to items such as washing machines, smartphones, refrigerators, dishwashers, televisions, data servers, and vacuum cleaners, and obliges manufacturers to offer free or appropriately priced repairs beyond standard guarantee periods. The guarantee na actually 2 years kapono. Yes, I share manufacturers, no. Say, I say, Uberi pre ni free. Look at the free, so Uberi pre ni bono, and cost will be, yes. Because M and money say, Mama, but to TV, 2 years, you see, guarantee a chum. Make us say, okay, chum crap, and tell me, you see, minimum, you know, or so cotton of from. There be
0: 10 years, 2 years in this way, and I say, you.
1: Says, I say, this is saying, no, one more program.
0: I didn't
1: say, after 2 years, 6 months, be an ad, and I say, don't so now I want me to 2 years now so in team cut off for there be you see no ti am for near break
0: wash machine say say drain mm-hmm. No more the program man
1: okay
0: number of drain
1: and it do on I say I did not say
0: I did not say
1: wow sure
0: oh
1: so I brought out the cook and so how many yeah
0: and my yes sir and keke funu bebre
1: e de ko
0: no and so akoye yes wa
1: say no ntio see. The aim of the new legislation is to encourage consumers and manufacturers to repair broken devices rather than throwing them away and purchasing or producing new ones, thereby saving energy and resources such as rare earth materials. You say, I remember manufacturers on whom better say 2 years no master that program. It's a very good thing. Uber to be every July 31st. Nese be a auto yach and the man can amboa. Omsi from July 31st, auto be before fra. Now so do two what you say. 2 years in Chemo Crapona, still I know. Uber to me the comedian max, I didn't return July 31st this year, 2026, 2028, you know, and yet you might, but in person may repair, Mr. Metofo fro. Into a say, Omsi to me boil. Now Utu me a repairs, I don't know, and we are very, very important eh good onawo
0: yeah
1: and this is about 848 you betwa your ho aba etwa your ho ba na chese ya wa be fa ada sound bites so ya wo

0: Yo, dear boy, I'm all 856. Never betray a dream at the end or so. Now, honorable, now does a discussion be an echo and I say, oh, Ghana Kakra. Now, if I dreadlocks, I just say, Rasta, you need to in your hand. And you know, the question is, or say, why dreadlocks still face resistance in Ghana schools? I just say, Ghana schools need be, I'm say, one more, my friend's a teacher for announcing penny for no. I say, Womu and TSC, and I say, Womu Makwa, Emma and Kualano, and yes, I don't know. The
1: mission schools are not public schools.
0: Okay, it can be, say, be a public schools and I be son, but say, a private. Private crap with them say a very difficult crisis be on me admit it, sir. Dreadlocks, no. But or see, for many Ghanaians, dreadlocks remain a source of stigma and misunderstanding. The prejudice often becomes more pronounced when people with dreadlocks enter schools, offices, or other professional settings. In the sound biting, so now you hear now comments, no, so it and I say it for no, so no BT and so. Ubit me a friend watchre what you need Namani 0621 339 8801. Or say why dreadlocks still face resistance in Ghana schools. Inti honor winti soundbiting.
2: For some Ghanaians, dreadlocks are more than a hairstyle. They can be a part of a person's culture or religion. So why are they still controversial?
3: It is the abuse of it. When you open the space, the abuse of it. That is major reason why really talk about students not wearing dreadlocks. Right. It's how the abuse of it. The society, in a way, associates radicalism and the rest with those kind of rasta hair.
2: That's where the debate gets interesting. Should a student's hairstyle have anything to do with the ability to learn? Does wearing dreadlocks affect academic performance?
3: I've not found any studies that directly links wearing of, in the context which we are speaking,
4: yes, sure,
3: dreadlocks to academic performance. There's no research that shows anything like that.
4: Yeah.
3: But of course, if you wear a long hair, a dreadlocks, for you to keep it well, you will have to invest time and resources into it. Unlike the low haircut where a student will just wake up, their colleagues may even help them in cutting their hair. With the dreadlocks, you need to give it a special attention.
2: If a student's hairstyle does not affect academic performance, why is the education system bent on policing hairstyles?
0: Honorable, if a student hairstyle doesn't affect his academic performance, I didn't think that a school and the teacher for no emptiness are doing so. And a dreadlocks no so see who are any culture and not any religion. In the honor, a bit master Tefi.
1: Go, that's it. The tear woman says, ye jail a gumma, a bit may be a tardy at the school Kurano. You bet my catch was a tardy at the school and for academic performance.
0: Okay. Yes.
1: Uh-huh.
0: Yes.
1: You will lay down principles.
0: Okay.
1: Be a whole more as student.
0: Okay.
1: And as I said, school, Ukraine. If I mean starting free primary school.
0: That's right.
1: As people know, you have to obey.
0: Yes.
1: And then undergo.
0: Yes.
1: I just say, evaluate you one crown one. One caste system in Hubi.
0: Okay.
1: One. Ghana, you will squat out there. Maybe they may find a public school.
0: Okay.
1: No more public school. Yep. You will squat out there.
0: That's right.
1: And you know, I mean, Conco Basse, or no, Uber school, no, Quakoche,
0: jeans.
1: Jeans. Now, dear Ba, Mpabura, would you not free Yako?
0: Yes.
1: Now, dear Ba. Titina near Coscoon, yeah, and the green, eh? Achimota sandas.
0: Any as you say.
1: Any as you say. You know, what more be dear?
0: One fray, Bakubians, Baita, Bata, yeah, Bata.
1: Oh,
0: yeah.
1: You know, Nana, yes, you say.
0: That's right.
1: You know, crown, you're one more, Sebi, Omo, a bit me afford no.
0: And
1: a
0: great.
1: Go to undergreen, pa, Sebisha, or Nasa, and then you
0: easy, yeah.
1: Oh. Now, make us a meme say, me drew undergreen, pa, a chair.
0: Okay.
1: And some even say because secondary school and sana.
0: Yes, we should be yes,
1: primary school dear. No.
0: There we.
1: Oh. Nti ne ye will lay down principles wo ho no ma. Says ye hu say school ni na eko se ya.
0: Yeah.
1: Ne ye hu say school ni.
0: School ni na eko.
1: Oh. Na time wa. Ase se obia wo school no. Na o den nam krom ani ade.
0: No.
1: That nti na Ghana first. Ne ye wo baby wo ho no. Ye se obeko wo nko.
0: Yeah.
1: Ne ye be chi wo.
0: Be chi wo.
1: Oh. Be free education no kwame nkroma time no near
0: that's right
1: oh near bechi wo mo
0: that's right
1: na do mo ko
0: yeah
1: oh and you know there was a time when no more try say education no
0: yeah.
1: They will build it up so they be ya
0: ni
1: pay ni beje ho
0: beje ho yeah
1: na yakọ
0: mhm
1: na me ka say ye boa me nipa ya de ba de ye hye nipa
0: okay
1: oh
0: mhm
1: so wo hye no a drum re bia me and I'm kind, so mess I'm a jay.
0: Okay.
1: What you say?
0: That's right.
1: But to old Buana dear, and ye, na a ye. Dear Wokan said dreadlocks, and ye are deno. Director, ye need three hooney.
0: Okay.
1: Onze, a brandy and a cassam.
0: Yeah.
1: Was see abuse.
0: Yes.
1: Abuse. Onze, Ghana no, ye, siatra, sana mecano. Siatra. Oh, and you know, I did be a man wire near Pessier Fan too.
0: Okay.
1: Oh, will be dreadlock. Oh, we are cream here.
0: So, the
1: mubon.
0: Now I'm putting you a dreadlock and I said,
1: oh, I don't know about breading. A man, you know, yeah,
0: I said, Bama, don't think we have any dreadlocks. And it will be a band, and so I know, umpra, anyway.
1: Dabby. Obeti mi enyampra onu so sebe wabo bia ye no so no emobon
0: okay
1: onu se first ni si no na emei emei enu amkosku
0: yeah
1: no mo mo rasta
0: dabi
1: ni ade esa
0: dabi
1: dabi ni binim
0: dabi obetwa otikura
1: sanity oh no aye decent
0: yeah
1: because time na dia ma wo to cater for you for the day no okura no be say enso
0: yeah
1: and wakwa ko nyebi e dia kwa ko tra say me ko bo rasta
0: yeah
1: oh rasta bu ho e bon 2 days
0: yes e che
1: bu ho 2 days and say dia wie oh you say heni heni dia ya na bia 30 minutes 1 hour no dia wie no ko baby oh but the ye pese decent eba education any dressing mo a o say cleanliness
0: yeah.
1: Is the nest to God.
0: Okay.
1: Cleanliness. Oh. Now what in school no be an assign to any bukura so kan ho. Oh. Now di ehwian e bukura so na assign age wani blackboard no so kura no. Unhunu so.
0: Mhm. Na say sane e kondia na say ye discriminate you.
1: Oh. Anya discriminating na akoye say.
0: Mhm.
1: Akoye se se opese wo ye dream fans normal om se ye om culture no om kra na om pa na me ba ho
0: this is it yeah
1: om se ye om culture ni ade no
0: that's right
1: you know no akoda bi ye no nche se e se efu na se bi e be ka woto no kra ni yam ni
0: me say me culture and as in religion then ni say me de apostle tuntun ho na asema sema na one making
1: min hunu me de me every say ye wo me no min hunu say obi say ne culture ni tri mi ni say ye de se kan kan
0: yeah unse okay let's ye my be a prominent person but say kojontwi for example unse enu ni man say yes I want to sort of I trademark. Then be an answer or boss had any. And I can believe, sir, Sandy Pan on far past one car. And you say, if Fuko did send a bit me to be I now,
1: I didn't so gentry, dear, now walk on.
0: So,
1: do you name cogentry free ni more frasian? Unim so, unim, sir, when you cogentry could school on your rasta.
0: On your rasta, but oh, you know, yeah.
1: When you know, ye dear. Nothing prevents you from doing. Yeni dia, what I say, what the 18, any ade, they say the open as a way. So, when you know we dia, nothing prevents you from doing.
0: Yeah,
1: but sir, under my care, said me school dia, me pamucho. Discipline is discipline.
0: All discipline in the way so also she say undiscriminated.
1: Mean discriminated, but me share who say. Be a war who be ano,
0: yeah,
1: and then a call from head to toe. And Tinana, school first near wo senior housemaster. Your housemaster near wo senior housemaster and the other. Yes, senior housemaster. Your classroom no.
0: Yeah.
1: Oh, what class are you?
0: I said, go ahead. The class are
1: you? No way, oh.
0: Yes.
1: No, she said.
0: That's right.
1: Oh, mobile, mohono.
0: Yeah.
1: So, episode.
0: This is it. You can't, papa.
1: Oh, yeah, what classroom normally in the dormitory? I
0: said, go ahead.
1: Oh. She said, excuse me. No, some kodani bin yet.
0: Okay.
1: Go, kodabu, or one, or yarn, so on my classes.
0: There's some munyana mokaho.
1: Oh, maybe dear, dear. In fact, dear, maybe I'm a coming story.
0: Okay, that's right.
1: And you know, one more dear, and so I'm sure everything is in order.
0: Okay,
1: so we'll peer aqua classroom. What's so bad?
0: Okay,
1: come on, one so bad, dear. Would you in a classroom near fro?
0: Okay,
1: we'll cross assembly near fro, say a housemaster say bradometry.
0: Yes,
1: see, yeah, so. You don't want your bed. In the so called sound bed. Come on.
0: Come on.
1: Nina near under training, no beer.
0: Okay.
1: So, just will be a humbetti and sana.
0: Yes.
1: Yakuwa kusia dear.
0: Okay.
1: Oh. Na yakofa could there be a buyer, a piaji, or damisro. So I could agent so.
0: Hey, oh. Well, papa.
1: I could also know, ne papa, and a yes, unione, a ye education officer.
0: Okay.
1: Enti no headmaster enti min kase o yi akoda yedi.
0: Se o yi nsi se awakako wi ani an se ne.
1: Debi ojunso.
0: Na junso so etmi yin pendi.
1: Ah, director. 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
1: Sara mbese mchire.
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1: Oho. 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
0: Mhm.
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1: Enti
0: nsi o room a.
1: Na ba.
0: Cho.
1: Oho. I just say a trebin so akodano untimim fa a fo de emano. Akoye ya de.
0: Oh, okay, say ya de dear.
1: Akoye ya de and a one any ha.
0: And so obesore akodun so.
1: Sanity.
0: Oh, and maybe also and I say, oh, soon I say, oh, go to be a
1: no. I said, no, ye dada ba.
0: Uh-huh.
1: Oh, ye dada ba. Oh, di no muso dano, almost some kind of ed
0: dinner.
1: Oh, ye dada ba. Don't me and come to me or fear no papa say at number boarding. A beer, Cassadi, and a beer or Pesabianco, Obeja,
0: so sorry,
1: school dear, we visit
0: your mamma for best room to Obeja
1: insanity. But Acordano, no, there's no remedy.
0: Okay.
1: Oh, this is why, Wunsa, Wunsa, a PJ, Wunsa. Oh, and he sacraya and I say Adisia, a womb, I say. Ubedu huni, eko sise, ubedru emrebi, age bi, nese wa office ube yo hufia, yene dia, ubianu, samreno, ube se na o free minsem.
0: Yeah.
1: Oh, headmaster, atibono kain, wase, mua, monsia dia mo pese, mu feli gui ani muase no, ibedi kaye ani muase ansa.
0: Good, but I want to say, argument, you know, ube si no, ewo school kwa, but we know, or say,
1: in general public.
0: Yes, schools, and offices cry up on Obi Kohonas or dreadlocks, be a hiring manager. A penipa, a man, a beer by a jimmy office. Nine nipa bear five a bar. Baku dreadlocks into Ubu.
1: I'll look at the nature of the dreadlock. Who's a dog? Look, blue AF.

0: Okay. 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
0: Obadi ese nka ye natural se se udini ni. Na we won ku ni ade a wudi be ya, be ya fe.
1: Okay. Oh.
0: I will look at the personality.
1: Yeah.
0: Academical background.
1: Yeah.
0: Who are the fit for a
1: year? For the job, no.
0: Oh. This is be I will look down say why a drug log dinner mam. There be nine.
1: Okay.
0: A B and a B B kitwe bintin what to sni. And into a man farmer war. But me say walk on. Obo kwa kubo mi charge se.
1: Se oye bias.
0: Sanity ye.
1: Yes.
0: Wono nanka o fit ye.
1: Yes.
0: Ena manfa mano. Man. Anam dreadlock no.
1: Yes.
0: Ana se tattoo.
1: Mm-hmm. Obo ye bono.
0: Yeah. Tattoo se you know. People don't go with tattoo.
1: Kase mi mpe.
0: Oh there are people who they don't go with tattoo se. Oh who se bi wo ho a. Oh ko
1: pe. We must be honest. Se bi mi se no. It turns me off.
0: Yeah.
1: So, you know.
0: Sure.
1: Unless it be a me bias, but say Obi Jemmy name no pe Juma. Nuntinu we are me from our
0: sanity.
1: Yeah.
0: Oh. Nuntinu Obi a would you be jina so?
1: Yeah.
0: Di a ye ni di.
1: Yes.
0: The category cha o employing people.
1: Yeah.
0: Oh. Di a ni di director mesre. Dreadlock no.
1: Yeah.
0: Nyese ye fiti ya ni eka.
1: Okay.
0: Na akwane kana di word no use ye na abuse no. Aye me de pa.
1: Abuse ni ewo. Se se di okay. Nipa ne enyo culture enyo religion.
0: Yeah.
1: But intini ya
0: obeye.
1: Obeye.
0: Ana uni huwa kadi ye.
1: Sanity.
0: Omo ayu am culture. Omo huwa kadi ye.
1: Yeah.
0: Oh. Ah omo di ye. And obese Jamaica fui ni ade a wo ho no ma me ko ho de
1: yeah
0: nzo so no o ma aye yi
1: so tumi hukuru mu ni
0: sanity
1: kama
0: no wa nyen sa dia and then ye wo ko be bi ni amfa wo a ni amfa ni free free
1: free free yo easy so Ghana phone in Nigeria obi a se Ghana jollof de obi a se Ghana for camp for papa seen that Nigeria for and so who is on and so you could see soundbite be a obia kakrabi or say Ghana versus Nigeria a rivalry that unites more than it divides. They argue over music, football, food, and even accents, but behind the banter lies a deeper story of migration, culture, and shared roots. Already a friend is Samson. I say Samson hits the streets of Lagos to find out who really comes out on top. In this soundbite, Obi Nam Lagos, and our choir side in tea, and tea, and tea, on a man was so much. We are now discussing.
2: That Nigeria, Ghana can't have light.
3: You're watching us with your generator.
2: Yes, that's what I'm
4: saying. Two countries, one rivalry.
5: Our own is the best.
6: We are topping world chat.
4: Countless debates. Today, we are opening the rivalry box and letting Ghanaians and Nigerians decide. What if I told you that these two countries are less like rivals and more like siblings?
5: Nigerians, Nigeria, Nigeria, Nigeria, Nigeria, Nigeria, Nigeria.
7: Talking about the Afrobeat origination is from Ghana.
5: Definitely, Nigerian footballers are good, so yeah, Nigeria.
8: Black Stars, we are in the World Cup, so Charlie, Nigeria, go and sleep.
9: Nigeria still makes the best jollof rice.
10: I've not chopped Nigerian jollof rice before, but what I've tasted in Ghana is the best.
4: Behind the jokes and decades of friendly competitions lies a much older story. I mean, a story of migration, shared ancestry, trade, politics, and two nations whose histories have been intertwined long before there was Nigeria or Ghana.
11: Most of the people that sell footwears, that sell bonds, are Ghanaians. They are, it's like the main work they do here. In the aspect of food, they give us like first aid before we talk about food. So we can't do without them, you know what I mean?
4: It's not just about food, the similarity go deeper. Across both countries, you will find traditional dancers, powerful drumming, and colorful celebrations. These festivals are more than culture. Different traditions, shared values. But this relationship hasn't always been easy. In 1969, Ghana's Alien Compliance Order required many foreign nationals, including Nigerians, without the required documentation to leave the country immediately. In 1983, Nigeria carried out its own explosion of undocumented migrants. Many of them were Ghanaians.
11: Nigeria and Ghana can coexist. They have been coexisting for years. All those ones, those Ghana must go thing was military mentality and the lack of civilization that was then.
4: Today, the rivalry looks very different. It is less about politics and more about culture, football, music, food, and yes, even English language. So I am here in Lagos State, Nigeria to put that to test.
8: Can you say nice?
6: No. Now say cut.
10: Can you say cat?
7: Tell the vet doctor not to cut the cat.
6: Tell the vet doctor not to cut the cat.
4: Two neighbors constantly challenging, inspiring, and shaping each other. So tell me, who really wins? I will let you decide because I'll be your guy, Samson Adeleke, representing DW, the 77%. See you guys next time. Cheers.
1: Yo, honor, I just say, if you're a guy, I said, Nanini can cut. Say, Utria, dear cut, I will say, cut. So, you know, when I come back for power, and I see a jollof rice, and so if you see Nigeria, then a day, if you see Ghana, then a day, and see why jollof in a day. And I say, your palm one letter for 1969, also palm year 1983, Ghana must go. And the ninja and send us in.
0: Okay, that's it. If you work in your first one, we see. Okay, let me take it from the third.
1: That's right.
0: Yeah,
1: they came in 1969. Yes.
0: And I'm super Pamo
1: 1983, yeah.
0: No cre, this idea no basso.
1: Yes.
0: Emma, mia mikrum, mkurano. Omu stos ni, omu fia no masisi, then yadi at that time. Omu JJ move for ma. Krumbano.
1: Okay.
0: It me to Toby. Mm-hmm. Near there.
1: Yeah.
0: Or Branko or Nomanka or Toma.
1: Yes.
0: Debbie.
1: Uh-huh.
0: And Ukra Abain Bia Baswa. Then you say, Satam no cry na na ye cry for Ghana 1969.
1: Mm-hmm.
0: Bide mino, Ubesiena, menye fika kra.
1: Okay. It is out there, my friend say, na, tell my woman to boozy and umbo. It's an alien's compliance order.
0: Yeah.
1: Okay. There's a military government. Anna.
0: I feel an above of
1: fraud. Above of fraud. Okay.
0: Na, you know, no. Na, you say, bia, Mbanzi, bia, nationals, no, na, air cry.
1: Okay.
0: I say, bia, woman, ko. But, government, in the issue. Order.
1: Okay. Under order, no, okay.
0: Oh. Men, who say, no, mean, ni, what dance, yes, say.
1: Yeah.
0: Yenian and a year pesa womoko.
1: Mhm. Yeah, I'm abino.
0: Abino and a debaye.
1: Nasa
0: abino and o san she mukna.
1: And you over to Chem say abino woman kasama mantif.
0: Oh. The military government there then wakasama.
1: Okay.
0: And the masses.
1: Okay.
0: Oh.
1: Omutis send us by military.
0: Debbie in your military.
1: Okay.
0: Yeah, by in your military.
1: Mati.
0: But it's even it can be more than military, but in your military.
1: Mati.
0: Because many Ghana ni, and I say many black man in Asia.
1: Mati.
0: Yeah. And you may be a whole no more.
1: Yeah.
0: A bane a year, yeah. Even yenia, crano, near Tikru no moon. It is a nen ya bojo.
1: Oh, okay.
0: Nen ya bojo. Ukraine now, and so soon I'm
1: by myself, any baby bozo.
0: Oh, a yanon debut, a sebono ne ye, ye too quam and cromano. And a yifono bozi. In the mem crew, you two come and cromano.
1: Okay.
0: And umbosi.
1: Oh, okay.
0: Then you say, a letter for no corner.
1: And umbosi. Okay.
0: And umbosi.
1: Ah, okay.
0: Debbie. In the mem wounds are.
1: Okay.
0: And he abandoned the buyer no san she mukra no she wound say, as I say, womukron in tea.
1: That's right.
0: And a ma cromano, in you know, a DH.
1: Okay.
0: Then you say, cromano, and a cry.
1: Yes, okay.
0: Now Ghana must go, Nidia.
1: Mm-hmm.
0: Aye native sun na ne cry.
1: Ewa alata.
0: Ewa alata.
1: Se denti. Because se unse Ghana foko omu yet more schools mu pa teacher for ni sana.
0: Yeah. And dina meche se omu che se Ghana for naji omu nyuma eye ene ene mentino.
1: Yeah.
0: Ghana must go.
1: Oh okay.
0: Oh.
1: Se nwe nwe bina South Africa for you wana.
0: Se unse alata for die no.
1: Mhm.
0: omo ehye da to omo anye nse other natives o but Ghana man go with that specific you know so we cast for real nationals na
1: yeah
0: onze ke ye different
1: yeah
0: oho no ke utimi sisi ni pi
1: Ghana man go
0: ese Ghana man go dear
1: okay
0: na ese wako atia me kakra
1: okay
0: oho
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1: ni
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1: and they start
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1: yeah
0: don na ya ba no oh but we su de where ba se natives no na age agine mu de chia wo kra na aba bi kra na ye be bo praw ani ade oh and one is o fine way
1: that's right
0: oh and the difference are me de meno
1: okay
0: me hunu no side ni me
1: okay na say momo de de o ditum om de ne om ni ntum
0: side de ye bibi sa
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0: oh nya say o ye ni ye aban no e be sisu no e no so o be say o implement ni policy bi no no no fi say say san krofo no wo mu a emwa no amani ntimi en succeed en ntine se you do away with them
1: okay
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1: okay
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1: okay
0: nti de make no military government o anya civilian
1: na se wo mso ne wo mto military government wo ho no
0: na mche se oh but no military but you know natives no na shaase
1: yes
0: oh and there be adeni free bow
1: yes
0: different angles
1: yes and aban so eti o masi
0: na aban
1: se mi nipa ni usu dia o se mi
0: sanet e se oti wo mso free
1: wo mso free yeah
0: sana kokko ye ye
1: okay yeah
0: oh two different issues
1: good Yeah, my jollof rice, no so.
0: Jollof, me and Miti will say, say, me catch you say, me did
1: Nigeria
0: jollof, I truck.
1: Oh, are
0: you? I
1: was in Nigeria for number four now.
0: Me will be pa.
1: And I said, one more year party, so, okay.
0: Me co.
1: And I don't know you,
0: me on jollof. Say, what me say, a baby me taste. I don't taste roughly.
1: Oh, and I said, oh, my, you buy two dear, or so did he.
0: Oh, ese mi didie. Na nyenye dua ne nyina ne ze mi die.
1: Sa.
0: Yeah, ese mi wadie nyina ho tumi. Na nyenye ne nyina na ye man.
1: Mati.
0: So ho.
1: Ntio so okwa unni o madua ne kura.
0: Mi di.
1: Okay.
0: I say. O pepper soup wa no
1: bi. So ship pepper soup no so.
0: Ana me ka me baso no. Ye no se ne manu market we.
1: Mo special ni kura mi.
0: Sanity e. Oh. O be dia die bi na echire na be je wa bo funu die. Director. Uja idea
1: yeah.
0: Na ebebuwa wu.
1: Kani kure.
0: Nti wuko bebi sanwa. Shedu ya neno. Aise wako Chinese restaurant.
1: Ya.
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0: Oho. But budu homo beduru bebi ya ubu saa.
1: Yes.
0: Eni ye yichire wu.
1: Yichire wu.
0: Oho. 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
1: and I say
0: jollof me ni
1: good and I say e can bro for say pronunciation pa when we pronounce in your come say e can Oxford bro for pa when e can hear
0: I feel na di bia to aso
1: that's right
0: Oxford
1: Oxford
0: chana tie oh acquire the ship dealer
1: e ship dealer eh
0: so we uti any program
1: that's right
0: we no can gambo do oh, was this Kenini Ghana?
1: Yeah.
0: I told you my petty with me near Drowsy. Who is Kenini?
1: Who is Kenini?
0: Said, yeah, we see canon. Nigeria for no, I'm creative or more brothel.
1: Okay.
0: And this is what I built them, say, Ama, Sebi, Abrewa Kranwa, what me can be.
1: Mm-hmm.
0: Oh, what me can be. Ghana, no, so no. Yes, Anna, a tear.
1: A tear, okay.
0: Yeah, they need to follow the British rule, the mm-hmm. British book, no?
1: Yeah.
0: And a near kind.
1: Okay.
0: Oh, Omunyazi Biomon Kambu, even Nigerian writers.
1: Yeah, yeah,
0: I will want more. You can't want more books.
1: Yeah, to know achieve your money.
0: Oh, a look on them, you know. Oh, just say, they are brilliant ones.
1: Yes.
0: And a brilliant ones, you know, when they go to gatherings and as a public speaker,
1: that's
0: they
1: right.
0: don't speak the native English.
1: Okay.
0: No crap, pan a make a chulo.
1: Okay.
0: They don't speak the native English.
1: I'm can Oxford Indian pan.
0: Me na make a chulo.
1: No crap.
0: So even actors, you cry, I'm more baby. We show more from
1: sir. Yeah, no crap.
0: Sana.
1: I'm more from your camera.
0: So. Na yenia we be see yen number one training there. Sana be kono. Oh. You go, you come, you court.
1: Yeah.
0: Oh, my bro.
1: That's right.
0: And Omo Denam.
1: Yes.
0: So they be a Omoka, the young Kubia, the Betias.
1: What church you come up? I'm saying, baby, you know, you be an announcement, you know, no.
0: Okay.
1: About 9:27. In the announcement, AD Kino, I'm saying, Yeti, Areho Sema. See now what you mu a member say a member Ghana you know member ye near your penny back when you kruma do don't have a friend or Uncle Fred I'm saying ne hunka four onina atna groom hire or baya wama 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
0: 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all white.
1: Yo, honorable that's it. About to also another announcement. So I answer I can every Golden Ladies and Gents Global. Golden Ladies and Gents Global. One more so at the one more end of year party. No, as so. A fee and one more first end of year party. No, as she says so. Na Jumedie Ebebaso, I am member that 21st of November 2026. Ebebaso, Ewo, TSG 1881 Friesenheim. I hear Hall now, my father said, I can't hear sounds with their trust. Hall now, a Ben BSF, Ewo Lucas Hafen, street needing a Eschen Backstrasse 85, postcode 68063 Lucas Hafen. When I remember so that Jim Jesu ever started a numerator on three a couple of machine 3 a.m. in the a open till 3 a.m. and opera in the ancient and so na you may day and as a event dress code yeah and sir canon a elegant evening wear. I just say a man or ladies no mobile elegant evening dress and a man so mobile black suit with white shirt and bow tie into no. Munyama Bomu Bota, come up. And to see all the loved ones are invited into Tun Safra Dofunina, and see Yankoka Golden Ladies and Golden Gents home, end of year party, na Abembaso, a year 21st of November 2026. Na contact, so a founder, a Nipa, or the code name, a MC Mama Lou, ne Namano, a 01522 168227 Opera Sergeant Jim Wakwan with my friend MC Mama Lou, Nina Maya, Edia today. Now we'll be sent. You honor your call and him sooner, MC. Save the date, B. And I, yes, I can't know yet a two a tear for him. A yeah, so a year Ghana Union, yeah, Pastor Kwame Bwachi, and say, Nimami. Final funeral rites, you know, Ebebaso, I say save the date. I hear next year, I hear Saturday, 1st May 2027. The other funeral, so say, will be here in the program. Be now, what consider our date, you know, Pastor Boachi, Ebe, Thanksgiving service, and the ama ni late mother, no, I hear Oba Penny, a Fua Donko. The date, you know, I hear 1st of May. 2027 next year in the motion and so I'm saying a channel so flyers so baby to that platform so cinema beer will be able to say as I don't know so a data you see who for sir events no honorable
0: data
1: me name say announcements be so young kaya a bit me and they are two a chief when him say Ghana Union so meeting so ever war August moon in and so in Pinifono at the two members name him now on who and that yeah you them say a year so announcement in sack a kind and so I'm say yet bit to get na a T4 so I can a year nearby Constance Worms or say sir if I'm to adopt name into me kind flyer and say the upon Asamoa and Amoa families invite you to the traditional marriage of their beloved children, Emmanuel and Isabel, the 1st of August, you know, 2026. 1 year, 1 traditional marriage. Ding. You may dear Pastor Ewo Voms. Address, you know, Schaefer Strasse, number 72. Postcode 67549 Voms. A best study, 12 p.m. Na omsi dress code ni a white or kente nti okoha na traditional marriage aye ye nuaba sister Constance tun safra dofu nyano aye upon Asamoa and Amoa families no se ene womo Emma Emmanuel ene Isabel no womo traditional marriage ne beba so address no aye Schaefer Strasse number 72 postcode ni 67549 Worms. 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
1: Oh, yeah. I discuss that issue here. I'm say Germany about so I'm a woman. I'm funny say woman chief whip. I'm forced to man resign. I Ura now health minister. So bekaya Nidina is escaping me.
2: Span.
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2: enye problem say.
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3: Across Africa, surrogacy is becoming an important option for people who are unable to have children on their own. But the rules are not the same everywhere. Some countries have clear laws, while others are still deciding how surrogacy should be regulated. So what is surrogacy? Surrogacy is an arrangement in which a woman carries and gives birth to a baby for another person or couple known as intended parents. Today, most surrogacy arrangements involve in vitro fertilization, or IVF. An embryo is created in a laboratory and transferred to the surrogate, who then carries the pregnancy. This is known as gestational surrogacy. And there are two main forms of surrogacy. Altruistic surrogacy, where the surrogate is only reimbursed for medical and related expenses, and commercial surrogacy, where she receives additional payment for her role. Across Africa, laws on surrogacy vary widely. South Africa has the continent's most established legal framework. Surrogacy agreements must be approved by a high court before pregnancy begins, and only altruistic surrogacy is allowed. In countries such as Kenya, Nigeria, Ghana, and Uganda, surrogacy takes place, but the legal rules are often limited, unclear, or still evolving. In many cases, courts and private agreements help determine parental rights and responsibilities. Surrogacy supporters argue that it gives people the opportunity to build families when other options are not available. Critics, however, raise concerns about the potential exploitation of vulnerable women, particularly in places where poverty and weak regulation may create unequal power relationships. Religious beliefs, cultural traditions, and social values also influence how surrogacy is viewed across Africa. When laws are unclear, challenges can arise for everyone involved. Intended parents may face difficulties establishing legal parenthood. Surrogates may have limited legal protections. And children born through surrogacy can encounter issues related to birth, registration, citizenship, and legal identity. As reproductive technology continues to advance, many African countries are being called upon to develop laws that protect the rights and interests of intended parents, surrogate mothers, and, most importantly, children. The future of surrogacy in Africa will depend on how societies balance family-building opportunities with legal, ethical, and human rights considerations.
1: Honorable, and we somebody you know or funny say parents you know I have bear money or bar. And the honey, the hona, the econo, eh? But spam would end the knock away, mamma, you know.
2: Yeah.
1: And to but Gemma, honey, then the one man can say, oh, me, mamma, you know, Tina. One mom penis, one say, sad, you know, Gemma, hano, one mom penis, oh, ha. say obakwa yes ade no but intino opie ko America no ko ye okutwen sika wonya ne ba intino uhu ni sen say eh yeah yeah funny say would have funny say say jema hakra apo na ene wo map apene so say be ma to me wari be ma obat me wari oba no intino unyi ni se bia future no okay en kan ni say wo so dachi bia wo mesa san se se no ha ana say o dia o ye games kura say eni say be ma ni be ma enya ba ana so ba ni oba enya ba because so person who was also called worry the opposite sex, no, and I often say honorable.
2: Me do asi bebre director. Let me know be a discussion about this topic here.
1: Yeah.
2: And I was say it's quite unfortunate, rather unfortunate, say.
1: Yeah.
2: Spano was say where ye a ye pa was CDU for once, no. One more emphasize on the sea. See no madokro.
4: Christian.
2: Sanity. Christian background.
4: That's right.
2: Oh. And the Christian practices.
4: Yeah.
2: Na Babu mu. See a cause we a Christian dear and a Babu mu. Baby anywhere chile se. A bema a waru bema. 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
1: esi ho. That is it, but so okay, so I'll drop you the account in Niasem.
2: Minin in Niasem.
1: Oh, okay.
2: Coming in Niasem.
1: Aha, sir, I want to bear moon.
2: Sanity.
1: Okay.
2: Then I'm minin in Niasem.
1: Okay, that is it. Adoption, the Akibia, Yankas of Fanapunyan to
2: Sanity.
1: Okay. Because now, Miss Mukran, if you say adoption, Kran is a mom and your mom can mom adopt.
2: There be adoption, dear. Or more home coin.
1: And I say adoption just say akwa say obi a untu usimuka adopt but this is where one
2: what decide
1: yes say me pe bemanti me wo to the normal one and I say oba na ya man kan adopt nso me fi say nso nye ni say ya mom say akwa no kura
2: o so dia no no
1: yes say ye mra sankrofon was on no pefi why we decide say sin ameko ndi why do you adopt because the reason saying that so okwa adopt to sa kola na wan hwa ntitie no so no di sa din so
2: say we ba kola ni nyina hwan wo friend papa
1: eno na
2: say na hwan wo friend mama
1: yes
2: wa bra me ma mi no na tie
1: yes so ntino enye ma akwa no kra ni abrigi ni kra po no akwakwa ni suya nyome bia
2: because ma hwe german fo e ma mienu bia omso akwa adopt okay we di omwa akwa adopt e
1: ma mienu okay
2: oh no me ni akoda no enati efie
1: okay
2: sa question ya me bu say say do you know you omu interview ni bu say say na say na osi fremo
1: okay
2: why no friend mama na why no friend papa
1: yeah.
2: You see esa akoda no akra na mo di asudi kra e man free achasi
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2: yeah
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1: 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transibium e di 3 hours of live broadcast e di free Bemuda fun studio si e de ebremo manom fo na mutie e wo mfie radio so se moka mu ba bia na 89.6 megahertz se moko Heidelberg so na wo mutie e free 105.4 megahertz sa asuna internet so a reserve nya so wo de to www.bemudafun.org so a nsa e be kan ya obetie yo so na se ni si kan no I'm saying, you know, Bema and Freda, when you be a ton and you know your best stress, when you want with me, I could Sarana, Mochiano, Mako Chichi, Nure, Kakra, and you know, Adolfuna and Shannon. So, you, and he said, a boat known to Namanti and Ka, and I may, I could show pocket to say, many honorable Francis and Marco, and Eddie's program, no Ebremon, I'm saying, 2 weeks time, so you have signed. Abetra na yedi program no abremo edamase se abrinya muso radio kwa bamu edamase.

if you're listening live. That wasn't true, but what was just said there, again, the timer's not quite right. It's not a repeat today. If today is Saturday, the 18th of July, 2026. Welcome along, it's XPUK, it's live radio here at Bermuda Funk at the Alte Feuerwache in Mannheim, broadcasting on 89.6 105.4 FM, 107.45 on cable, and bermudafunk.org all over the internet. Me, Richard Marsh, it's the XPUK show for Brits abroad, Anglophiles in the Greater Heidelberg and Greater Mannheim region. As ever, since it's the third Saturday of the month, we're on for 2 hours live between 10 and 12, also repeated later. And as usual, we've got your usual favourites packed in the show. We'll be looking at some news stories from the world of politics in the UK. Looks like we're about to get a new Prime Minister. Also, we're going to have the lyrics for Toffee, the mystery year, news from Germany too, and the news from the world of entertainment in the UK, which is, as ever, what we'll begin with after our first tune this morning. To take us there, we're going to travel right to the other side of the world, to New Zealand, and a band from there called Leisure. This is called Hot Love.

from their debut album of the same name as the band, Leisure and Leisure, from 2016. That one's called Hot Love. Worth checking out, Leisure. That first debut album was a cracker. We're going to have news from the world of entertainment then in the UK. This has been in the news. Sky, owned by US telecoms giant Comcast, has announced, since the last show, a £1.6 billion deal to acquire ITV's broadcasting and streaming business, making one of the biggest shake-ups in British TV history. The agreement, which includes ITV's free-to-air channels and its ITVX streaming platform, aims to create a UK-focused national streaming champion capable of competing with global giants like Netflix, YouTube and Amazon Prime Video. Under the terms of this deal, Sky will pay £1.2 billion in cash up front, with an additional £200 million potentially payable in the second half of 2028, depending on advertising revenues for 2027. In a reciprocal move, Comcast will sell its Love Productions business, that's known for shows like The Great British Bake Off, and they'll sell it back to ITV for £200 million. The transaction doesn't include ITV Studios, however, the production arm behind hits like I'm a Celebrity, Get Me Out of Here, and Mr. Bates versus the Post Office. ITV Studios will remain a standalone company listed on the London Stock Exchange. Sky's also committed to investing at least £2.1 billion in ITV Studios between 2028 and 2032, ensuring the future of popular programmes such as Coronation Street, Emmerdale, and Love Island. Sky's chief executive, Dana Strong, emphasised that these shows will remain free to air on ITV, stating there is no plan or intention of putting those love shows behind a paywall. The deal, which ends 70 years of ITV as an independent public service broadcaster, now faces 12 to 18 months of regulatory scrutiny from the UK's Competition and Markets Authority and Ofcom. If approved, it will reshape the UK's media landscape, with Sky and ITV's combined share of UK television and streaming viewing currently at 17.7%, just behind YouTube's 18.6%. The BBC remains the largest at 19.5%, though its lead is shrinking. ITV's board plans to return £950 million to shareholders, with a further £65 million allocated to its pension scheme. However, the merger has raised concerns about job cuts, with Sky identifying £200 million in annual cost savings by the end of the third year, primarily through efficiencies in marketing, technology and non-UK content. A minority of savings may come from job reductions in corporate and commercial functions. The deal also raises questions about the future of Channel 4, which, with a 5.8% audience share, could find itself at a competitive disadvantage. BBC Director General Matt Britton recently highlighted Channel 4's very subscale position and confirmed that the two broadcasters are in talks about combining their streaming services to create a sovereign platform to rival US streamers. Sky's takeover of ITV's broadcasting arm signals a significant shift in the UK's media industry as traditional broadcasters grapple with the rise of global streaming platforms. As Nick Manning, an independent media strategist, put it in the news this week, it won't be long before the Americanisation of UK media is complete. The last bastions of Britishness are starting to fall. It's been in the news then this week. Quite significant news in terms of media and ownership, and what the plans are for the coming 4 or 5 years in one of the UK's biggest broadcasters. Sky announcing then a £1.6 billion deal to acquire ITV's broadcasting arm, creating the UK's largest commercial broadcaster. It's going to be under scrutiny for the next 18 months, but that was in the news this last week. We're going to have some more music now to take us to some more news from the world of entertainment. Taking us there, we've got this tune from a London-based indie pop duo, Sam Lewis, Robert Hunter. They go by the name of Tree Trunks. This is from them from 2 or 3 years ago. This is called Honest.

They're a London duo. Tree Trunks is the name of the band. That one was called Honest. More news from the world of entertainment. Not great news, I'm afraid. We've lost some big figures in the world of media and broadcast. Well, actually, music, actually, in the last since the last show. Broadcasters and politicians have paid tribute to TV presenter Dermot Murnaghan, who has died a year after he revealed he had been diagnosed with stage 4 prostate cancer. The former BBC, ITV and Sky News journalist was 68. It's with great sadness that the family of Dermot Murnaghan announces that he passed away at his home in North London early this morning, his family said in a statement posted to his X account. He died peacefully with his family at his side. A fixture on British TV news across 5 decades, he presented flagship programmes including the ITV Evening News and the BBC News at 6 and at 10. Murnaghan was a main presenter of BBC Breakfast from September 2002 to December 2007, and also hosted quiz show Eggheads. After revealing his diagnosis last summer, he became an outspoken advocate for men to get tested for the condition. Needless to say, my message to all men over 50 in high-risk groups or displaying symptoms is get yourself tested and campaign for routine prostate screening by the NHS, he said. Every early detection is crucial, and be aware this disease can sometimes progress rapidly without obvious symptoms. His family thanked the public for the many, many kind messages of goodwill that he'd received over the last year since his diagnosis of stage 4 prostate cancer and his subsequent campaigning to raise awareness for the screening programmes for the disease. Common prostate cancer symptoms can include needing to urinate more frequently, particularly at night, difficulty starting to urinate, weak flow, and it taking a long time, and blood in urine or semen. However, there may be no sign or symptoms for years, so it's best to get it checked, or just if you're in that particular age group. Born in England, Murnaghan's family moved to Northern Ireland when he was a child. He went to primary school in Armagh City and attended secondary school in Holywood, County Down. After graduating from Sussex University, he completed a postgraduate course in journalism at City University. Murnaghan started his career at local newspapers before later moving to Channel 4 News and fronting ITV shows including The Big Story and The News at 10 from 1993 to 97, and the channel's Evening News and Nightly News from 1999 to 2001. In 1998, he won a Royal Television Society Award for his interview with Peter Mandelson over a secret loan of £373,000 he received from his ministerial colleague Geoffrey Robinson. Mandelson resigned from government the following day. Murnaghan moved to the BBC in 2002 as one of the main hosts of BBC Breakfast, the 6 o'clock news and the 10 o'clock news. So tribute's been paid then this week to TV and a radio presenter Dermot Murnaghan, who passed away just last week, age 68. And also, more sad news, I'm afraid. You may have heard this, I think this was on the news in Germany as well, about Bonnie Tyler, the Welsh singer, whose husky, powerful voice defined some of the biggest hits of the 80s. Well, she's passed away, sadly, at the age of 75. A message on her official Facebook page announced that she unexpectedly passed away in hospital in Portugal as a result of the illness that she was being treated for. Bonnie Tyler had undergone emergency intestinal surgery in May at a hospital near Faro, where she lived. She was later placed in an induced coma to aid her recovery. Though she was taken out of the coma, her condition remained critical and she stayed in intensive care. Born Gaynor Hopkins in the village of Skewen near Swansea in Wales, Bonnie Tyler rose from humble beginnings, singing cover versions in local clubs while working in a grocery shop, to become one of the most iconic voices in pop and rock. "I class myself as a working class girl and I've never stopped working," she told the Guardian newspaper in 2013. Bonnie Tyler's breakthrough, they came in 1977 with the tune It's a Heartache, a song that showcased her newly toughened up vocal tone after surgery on her vocal cords. But it was her collaboration with songwriter Jim Steinman that cemented her legacy. Jim Steinman, impressed by her voice, gave her Total Eclipse of the Heart, a 7-minute epic that, after being edited down to 4 minutes, became a transatlantic number one hit in 1983. The song, with its dramatic lyrics and soaring melody, remains one of the most beloved power ballads of all time. Bonnie Tyler later joked about its length. "I recorded an incredible song today. The trouble is, it's too long.
I don't think anybody will ever play it. Her other hits included Holding Out for a Hero, which brought explosive energy to the Footloose soundtrack in 1984, and Here She Comes, a collaboration with Giorgio Moroder that earned her a Grammy nomination. Bonnie Tyler's music spanned genres from country-tinged ballads to disco pop, and her albums such as Faster Than the Speed of Night topped the charts in the UK and beyond. Though her commercial success in the UK and US waned in her later years, Tyler remained a major force in Western Europe, with albums like Bitter Blue from 1991 topping the charts across the continent over here. And in 2013, she represented the UK at the Eurovision Song Contest with Believe in Me. And in 2025, she revisited Total Eclipse of the Heart in a collaboration with David Guetta. Tributes have poured in this last week, including from Prime Minister Keir Starmer, whose spokesperson said the Prime Minister is saddened to hear about the death of Bonnie Tyler, one of Britain's greatest recording artists and an iconic figure. She leaves behind a catalogue of music from Total Eclipse of the Hearts to Holding Out for a Hero that continues to touch lives, flood dance floors and fill karaoke booths. The Prime Minister's thoughts are very much with her friends and family. Bonnie Tyler's marriage to Robert Sullivan, a former Olympic judoka, lasted from 1973 until his death in 2021. Though she suffered a miscarriage at 39, she often spoke of her large extended family, saying, "There's no shortage of children in my life." Her final studio album, The Best Is Yet To Come, was released in 2021, but her music and that unforgettable voice, of course, will continue to resonate for generations to come. So Bonnie Tyler then sadly passed away at 75 in this last week. And of course, I've got myself in gear this week, and we do have a Bonnie Tyler track. Now, this one, with it being XPUK, you know it's not going to be a usual Bonnie Tyler track. You can flip on your streaming services and fall out of your house and hear a Total Eclipse of the Heart, I'm sure. So I thought I'd dig up something interesting. It's a Heartache was her biggest hit. There was a hit that she had before that, though, which was called Lost in France. Oh, that's one of my favourites. I think it's such a great tune. I have played that before on this show. But one tune that she had was, what I've managed to do is find a very ever first single that she ever recorded and put out, and it didn't really trouble the charts at all, but it was the first time that Bonnie Tyler went into the studio and cut a record on RCA. It got released in 1976. So as a tribute to Bonnie, we're going to hear that. This is a very young version of Bonnie Tyler. It's the very first single that she ever cut. Didn't really chart, but it goes down in history as her first official single. This is from Bonnie Tyler from 1976, and it's called My My Honeycomb.

She recorded that just age 25 from 1976, the first ever single for Bonnie Tyler. That was called My Honeycomb. Bonnie Tyler then, who sadly passed away last week, age 75. We're going to turn our attention now to Germany. In this part of the show, we're going to look at the German news, what's been happening over here, both on a national level, local level, and of course, we're going to have a tune from a German artist. The great German songbook will be flipped open shortly. But taking us there, news this week, the German Bundestag and Bundesrat have approved the controversial cost-saving package for the country's statutory health service system. That was in the news this week. The reforms championed by Federal Health Minister Nina Varken of the CDU aim to prevent a projected financial shortfall of up to 19 billion euros next year and avoid a 1 percentage point increase in contribution rates. In the Bundestag, the proposal passed with 318 votes in favour, 284 against, and 4 abstentions. The package introduces spending caps for doctors' practices, hospitals, pharmacies, and the pharmaceutical industry, alongside increased co-payments for patients. Notably, the free co-insurance for spouses will be restricted and co-payments for medications will rise between €7.50 and €15. However, plans to annually adjust these co-payments were scrapped after the public backlash. Minister Varken emphasised the urgency of the reform, saying the situation for the health insurance funds is dramatic and cannot be delayed. Without these measures, we would face a contribution increase of 1 percentage point in 2027, and our goal is clear: we must live within our means and only pay for what is truly beneficial. The opposition has strongly criticised the package, though Britta Haselmann, co-leader of the Green Party, warned that the hastily drafted law fails to address the real cost drivers and risks leading to hospital insolvencies, overburdened general practitioners and betrayed psychotherapists. Heidi Reichenegg, leader of the Left Party, went further, stating that the law endangers lives. To mitigate some of the original plan's harshest effects, the government have adjusted the proposal. The free co-insurance for spouses will now include broader exceptions, such as for parents of children under 12 rather than under 7, as initially proposed. And additionally, the federal subsidy for health insurance funds will be reduced by 1.35 billion euros in 2027 instead of the originally planned 2 billion, and funding for basic social security recipients' healthcare costs will increase by 1 billion euros. With the Bundesrat's approval and the rejection of a mediation committee, the reforms are set to take effect, marking a significant shift in Germany's healthcare financing landscape. So in the news then this week, the German parliament approving this controversial health insurance savings package. Also, from the Bundesrat this week, the German government's so-called relief cabinet has approved a series of measures aimed at reducing bureaucracy and simplifying daily life for citizens and businesses. The package announced on July the 15th is expected to provide annual relief of around 600 million euros. Digital Minister Carsten Wildberger from the CDU emphasised the government's commitment, stating this government is keeping its word on reducing bureaucracy. The measures target outdated and often criticised regulations, such as the requirement for electric vehicle owners to display green environmental badges, despite producing zero local emissions. This requirement will now be scrapped. Additionally, the mandatory regular inspections of electrical appliances, like office coffee machines, will be limited to cases where there is a genuine safety risk. In the healthcare sector, the government is pushing for digital transformation, the introduction of electronic referrals and the expansion of the electronic patient record aim to streamline processes. And Health Minister Nina Varken highlighted the benefits this week, saying digital processes and communication will bring advantages for everyone involved. Patients will no longer need to collect paper referrals, reducing hassle and improving efficiency. For businesses, the changes include allowing job centres to conduct mandatory appointments via video calls and enabling job seekers to make binding agreements with employment agencies via email. The government also plans to eliminate barriers to using modern cloud infrastructure in hospitals. However, not all measures will take effect immediately. For example, the electronic referral system is set to be introduced gradually, with full implementation expected by September 2029.
Chancellor Friedrich Merz acknowledged the long road ahead, noting this is a task that will be with us for a long time. This is not something we will finish today. The business community has welcomed the steps but urges more ambition. Holger Schwanecker, who's the Secretary General of the Central Association of German Crafts, stated the fact is that more is required and significantly more is possible. The Digital Industry Association, Bitkom, also stressed the need for consistent and rapid implementation, calling it the best proof of an efficient state. While the government's plans are a step in the right direction, the economy is still waiting for the decisive game changers, such as a systematic reduction in reporting and documentation obligations, a promise the government has reaffirmed, but for which no concrete roadmap has yet been provided. So a few steps in the right direction. A government in Germany approving measures this week to cut bureaucracy in some cases and ease burdens. It's going to take a while, though. But we're on the road. That's the main thing. First step in the right direction. Okay, we're going to have some music now. It's time to flip open the German songbook. And today we're just flipping back a couple of pages, not far to go back, because we've got something quite modern and relevant. And indeed, this single is actually still on the German charts right now. So, the band today. Now, you might expect today's band to come from Italy when I tell you that they're called Roy Bianco and the Abruzzati Boys. And they sing about Naples, they sing about Capri, Palermo, summer romances and the Mediterranean. They've got songs with Italian phrases. They dress like they're straight out of a 1980s holiday postcard. But Roy Bianco and the Abruzzati Boys are from Bavaria. The band's original name was actually Roberto Blanco and the Abruzzati Boys before they later shortened it to Roy Bianco. Many fans believe it's a playful nod to two famous German entertainers, Roberto Blanco and Roy Black, while replacing the Spanish surname Bianco with the Italian Blanco with the Italian Bianco, which of course means white. As for the Abruzzati Boys, it's not quite proper Italian, but it sounds very much like the Italian Abruzzati, meaning suntanned. That's the story, anyway, about behind the name. Like almost everything from that the band does, though, it's not quite proper Italian, and the name blurs the line between fact and fiction, and that's the whole point of this band. The band was formed in 2016 by musicians from Augsburg and Munich, but their entire career is built around a fictional backstory. According to their own mythology, they first got together in 1982 on the shores of Lake Garda, became international Italo pop stars throughout the 80s, split up dramatically in 1997, then reunited years later. The fans happily play along with a joke. Their music style is Italo Schlager, a nostalgic mix of Schlager, pop, disco and indie. Now they released their first EP, Lieder für immer, in 2018 and then signed to RCA a year later. Their debut album, The Greatest Hits, arrived in 2020, but of course it was their first album, but totally in line with their story and in character. The breakthrough though came in 2022 with the album Mille Grazie, actually reaching number one in the German album charts, and they followed that with another chart-topping album called Kult, in 2024, they're even time travellers, yes, but this now cements them as one of Germany's biggest contemporary bands. They've become festival favourites, headlining events across the German-speaking world. They've appeared on TV, even played a surprise opening gig at Rock Am Ring last year, and their song titles sound like carefree nostalgia. Things like Capri 82, Dolce Vita, Miami Beach, and today's tune from them fits right in with that from their album Mille Grazie, the number one album. The tune today is called Bella Napoli. It reached number 17 in the German charts in June 2025, where it peaked. And all this time later, that's a year and a month later, it's still banging around the bottom end of the top 100 in Germany. It's still in the charts right now. It's our German tune today then from Roy Bianco and the Abruzzati Boys. This is from them and it's our German tune today. It's called Bella Napoli.

It's our German tune today. The lyric, I didn't mention it before. One thing I know for sure, my city lies in the blue. Dream this dream with me, for my heart beats azzurro in Bella Bella Napoli. There's a feeling in the wind. You know love is blind, but you must trust me. Don't be afraid of the nights in Bella Bella Napoli. A little bit of happiness lies in the shadow of Vesuvius. One glance from you and I know everything will be all right again. I've found you, my dream of Naples in Bella Blue. I only want one thing, and that's you. A German tune this morning, Bella Napoli from Roy Bianco and the Abbronzati Boys. Reached number 17 in the German charts in June 2025. Still on the chart today. More news then from the world of Germany and more local news. Heidelberg in particular. We talked about this last time. The wind farm on Lammerskopf. The referendum in the city. What was the decision? Well, Heidelberg residents have voted overwhelmingly in favour of developing the Lammerskopf area as a potential site for wind turbines. The vote held on July the 12th, 2026, saw two-thirds majority, 66.7%, supporting the city's plan to prepare the legal and technical prerequisites for wind energy installations. The turnout was 40.1%, with 43,482 of the 108,554 eligible voters casting their ballots. The required quorum of 20% was exceeded, making the decision binding for the next 3 years. Mayor Eckhard Würzner described the result as a clear fundamental decision and a strong signal for a sustainable and future-proof energy supply in our city. He emphasised that the city now has a mandate from its citizens to move forward with the necessary planning steps, including amending the land use plan. However, the referendum does not mean wind turbines will automatically be built. The city must first complete a series of legal and technical procedures. The Lammerskopf area, currently designated as a priority zone for nature and landscape, will require further assessment to determine if wind energy installations are permissible under regional planning laws. Additional steps include geological surveys, environmental impact assessments, and emission control approvals, a process that could take several years. And if all goes as planned, the earliest possible commissioning of any wind turbines will be 2030 or 2031. The city is not acting as the project developer, but is responsible for creating the planning prerequisites on Heidelberg's land. Current plans suggest up to 7 wind turbines could be considered for the Lammerskopf site, with the possibility of an additional turbine on neighbouring Neckargemünd territory. Mayor Würzner noted the citizens' mandate is clear. We must now translate this decision into concrete planning steps. The next phase involves preparing detailed plans and expert reports, with the Heidelberg-Mannheim Neighbourhood Association overseeing the land use plan amendment process. While the vote marks a significant step forward with renewable energy in Heidelberg, the road to actual construction remains long and subject to further regulatory and environmental reviews. So that's in the news then this week, that Heidelberg residents voting in favour of the wind farm planning at Lammerskopf. And also another bit of news as well. I'm just reflecting a little bit on this part of the show, me in Heidelberg. I do talk about bridges quite a lot, don't I? I don't know what it is. I'm not obsessed with bridges, but they just seem to be in the news. You know, we've got a river running right in the middle of through Heidelberg. So I suppose inevitably they are going to be in the news. But a bridge has been in the news again in Heidelberg. And it's the Ziegelhäuser Bridge. A vital Neckar river crossing connecting Ziegelhausen and Schlierbach in Heidelberg, the two Heidelberg districts. Well, it's currently the focus of extensive technical inspections, and since the end of June of this year, a specialised firm has now been examining the bridge's 70-year-old piers to determine if they can support a new superstructure. The investigations include extracting core samples from the concrete and assessing the condition of the piers and their foundations. Engineers have drilled 8 horizontal boreholes, each about 1.5 metres deep, into the pier on the Ziegelhäuser side, and additionally vertical boreholes extending up to 20 metres deep into the Neckar riverbed are being used for cross-hole measurements, which analyse the density of the subsoil and the foundation stability.
floating platform has been positioned directly at the bridge to facilitate these inspections. The results expected by the end of 2026 will help determine whether the existing piers can bear the load of a new bridge. Since both piers are structurally identical, the findings will also apply to the Schlierbach side. The city's confirmed that the pre-stressed concrete bridge will only remain in use until the end of 2029, after which it will be demolished and replaced. Due to its deteriorating condition, restrictions have been in place since March. Vehicles over 3.5 tons are prohibited, except for buses and emergency vehicles, and a 30 kilometer an hour speed limit is enforced. The bridge is continuously monitored using sensors, including crack monitoring since 2028 and acoustic emission monitoring since April of this year, which detects potential cable breaks. These measures ensure safety while the city prepares for the bridge's eventual replacement. When you hear things like that, you think, am I really going to drive over this bridge? No, it's perfectly safe. Of course it's perfectly safe. So the sensors there will give us much, much more advanced warning if there's a problem. And the whole thing's going to come down in 2029 anyway and be replaced. So that's been the news this week. Heidelberg's Ziegelhäuser Bridge undergoing critical inspections right now ahead of the replacement in 2029. So that's it for the German news. We're going to have another track now, taking us to the next part of the show, which is the mystery year, of course, where we turn the clock back to the 18th of July, but on a different in a different year, not 2026. How far will the clock go back? Stay tuned to find out. Taking us there, we're going to have a tune that will warm us up for the mystery year. And this one I've chosen is from 1970 today. It's actually by an American singer who was in the Mamas and the Papas, Cass Elliot, or Mama Cass, she was known as well. And she did a song that was part of an American comedy fantasy musical film from 1970. Quite hard to get hold of because due to copyright reasons, I don't think this ever got re-recorded or repressed and put onto CD, but it's still out there floating in the internet, also on original vinyl if you can find it. And I've chosen a tune from that, from Cass Elliot. And for me, this tune needs much more exposure. It's like the anthem for people who don't fit in. We all feel like that sometimes. And this is a tune that really sums that up. It's a great tune. It's from the Puff and Stuff film. This is Cass Elliot taking us to the mystery year. And this is called Different.

It's our tune to warm us up for the mystery year. That's from the film Puff and Stuff. That's Cass Elliot and Different. So, that's from 1970. Won't be mentioning any more years now. Thank you very much for the next half an hour. On XPUK, it's the mystery year. As ever, we've turned the clock back to the 18th of July. But which 18th of July? In a different year. Not 2026 anymore. We've got 10 tunes to play. I've really... may have bitten off more than I can chew. We've got 3 tunes from outside the top 10, and then 7 from inside the top 10 from this day in history. And we've got quite a few number ones knocking around. Of course, there was a number one single, but songs that had been number one or would reach number one. It's one of those charts. So let's begin then with the tunes. Oh, and I'll give you some news clues as well. Mention that. We'll reveal the mystery in about half an hour after we've played the number one single from this day in history. News clues as well that will help you along, maybe guess which year it was. Your job to guess now, what is the mystery year? We'll be playing these tunes over the next half an hour. So let's begin then with 3 tunes back to back from outside the top 10. The second one, I feel you could do a whole program about the second song and the album that it comes from, but I'm just going to slip it in there. But it was a very massive tune. I'm not going to spoil it. I'll just play the 3 back to back and tell you about them afterwards. Here's the first tune then that was at number 39 on this day in the mystery year. Never hit in West Germany. It reached 31 in the UK, but it actually would go on to peak in this chart run. It would peak at number 4, however, 6 years after this mystery year. The tune at 39 on this day in the mystery year was this one from the Chiffons.

Some of these tunes are on the original vinyl this morning, including that one. That's a very battered French pressing of on Barclay Records. That's Los Bravos, Black is Black. Los Bravos, a Spanish band, actually, from Madrid, wanted some international success, so ended up working with English producer Ivor Raymond, who'd also been working with Dusty Springfield at that particular time. And they recorded a load of music together, including that tune. And it was a massive hit, not only in the UK, but also in Canada, where it was a number one single, and in the US as well, where it reached the top five. In the UK, it topped out at number two in the UK, high of four in West Germany, and 11 was its position on this day in the mystery year. Loads of numbers thrown at you there, but that's the whole history of the stats with the single Los Bravos, Black is Black, that was called. That was at 11. At 21, the tune before that we heard, The Beach Boys, Sloop John B, originally a folk tune from the Bahamas, had got to the ears of one of the Beach Boys band members, Al Jardine. He'd had a word with Brian Wilson, who was putting together with the band the then new album Pet Sounds, and said, why don't we have a go at this? I love the Kingston, I think it's the Kingston Trio, like a vocal band who did a version of it. And Brian Wilson was thinking, well, you know, it's only three chords. It sounds quite boring. Apparently, though, Al left it with him overnight and came back, and Brian had just produced this amazing arrangement of Sloop John B with a lot more chords in it than three, and it became part of their legendary album that was released in this mystery year, Pet Sounds. That was number 21 on this day in the mystery year. We played that tune, high of two in the UK, high of one in West Germany. It reached the top of the charts over here. And the tune that we started off with was at 39, The Chiffons, Sweet Talking Guy, which was never released in West Germany, but high of 31. This chart run, 6 years later, it would top out at number four for the Bronx Trio ladies, singers. They did a tour of the UK a year after this mystery year, and it attracted some very big stars. The Rolling Stones, the Beatles were in the audience. These kind of girl groups from around this era were very influential for these big rock bands at the time. So those are your top, the first three in the mystery year then this morning, and I can see out the corner of my eye that the second hour of the show has begun. So welcome along if you've just joined us. It's Richard Marsh here doing the XPUK show on Bermuda Funk on the free non-commercial radio for the Rhine-Neckar region. We're on 105.4, 89.6, 107.45 and bermudafunk.org on the internet. We're in the middle of the mystery year. We just played three outside the... from Dave D, Dozy, Beaky, Mick and Titch. And this next tune was at number nine. Never hit in West Germany. Was going to reach number one. It was this one from Chris Farlow.

That's Chris Farlow, Out of Time, at 9 on this day in the Mystery Year. The Chris Farlow Londoner had moved at that particular point to Immediate Records, which was the record label that belonged to Andrew Luke Oldham, who was producing the Rolling Stones at that particular era. And he introduced them to the Rolling Stones. Mick Jagger said, I've got a song for this guy. We recorded it, but he can have a go at it too. It's called Out of Time. So Mick Jagger wrote it. He produced it for Chris Farlow, and lo and behold, a number one single around about this time in the Mystery Year. At 9, Chris Farlow then, Out of Time, high of 1 in the UK, never hit in West Germany. At 8, it was I Couldn't Live Without Your Love from Petula Clark. We're not playing that this morning, but we've got the tune to play at number 7, which was a number one both in West Germany and the UK for the Beatles.

Well, surely you must know what decade we're in now if you've heard a tune from the Beatles. They were at number 7 on this date in the mystery year, was at number 1 previously. The Paperback Writer, then, from the Beatles, number 1 also in West Germany. Apparently, the story goes that at that particular time, it was Paul McCartney's Aunt Lil who said, "Why are you always writing songs about love and relationships? Why don't you write a song about something else?" So he took that as a challenge, and they came up, I think, I don't know, somebody, they must have come up with some other ideas, but they wanted to write something specifically not about love and relationships. So they went for a song about becoming a journalist. Paperback Writer from the Beatles also had what's considered the first video for a song in colour. I mean, it wasn't kind of a video, it was a film. It was a promotional film for the song, but it was done in colour. They also, around about this time, were writing and recording the album Revolver. And there was a real kind of shift in this particular mystery year when it came to music and technology. We saw it in the tune from the Beach Boys, Sloop John B. This is also evidence of this. The Revolver album, something shifted in this mystery year when it came to popular music in terms of technology, what was out there. People started to kind of go in studios and use them as an instrument rather than just kind of book a time slot and get everything done as quickly as possible, because studio time costs money. But this was this is Mystery Year is pivotal when it comes to popular music, because things really did start to change and bring us towards the modern era in popular music in this Mystery Year. But which year was it? That's your job to guess. I'm not going to tell you yet. There's the Beatles then at 7, Paperback Writer. And talking about all this... This is so funny what this next tune is. If I look at what's coming up next and I'm harping on about, you know, modern technology and music, look who's at number 6 on this day in the Mystery Year. It's Frank Sinatra.

Embracing the modern era. That's Frank Sinatra, Stranger Than the Night, also a number one tune from the UK, also a number one tune from West Germany. And who wrote the music? Where did that come from? It was a German guy, Bert Kempfert, who wrote the

guy. This is one of my probably one of my favorite 60s number ones. Oh, I just said the decade. Never mind. This tune was at number 4 on this date in the mystery year. It's Georgie Flame and the Blue Flames.

The tune at four on this date in the Mystery Year, that was called Getaway. It was from Georgie Fame and the Blue Flames. He was originally, his real name was actually Clive Powell, who was from Lancashire. A few years prior to this Mystery Year, he'd been spotted in a singing competition at Butlin's Holiday Camp while he was on holiday. There were some talent scouts in the crowd who said, you need to come to London and bring your piano with you and we'll make you a star. That's what happened. He was signed to the management team of Larry Parnes, who gave people different names like Marty Wilde and Billy Fury. They weren't the real names, but he came up with new ones, and he renamed Clive Powell to Georgie Fame. And then he started to have hit songs. He had a hit a couple of years prior to this Mystery Year with Yeah Yeah. A couple of years after, The Ballad of Bonnie and Clyde. Also, an interesting fact about Georgie Fame was as well that he only ever had the three top 10 hits that he had were only ever number ones. It was either nothing in the top 10 or three number ones, and that was it, and he had nothing else after that. But he was at the peak of his fame, and that tune, Getaway, had actually been written specifically for a petrol company. It was used as the advertising campaign for National Petrol, which was a chain of petrol stations across the UK, and that was a TV ad tune which went viral as things could go viral in those days, and people stormed out and bought the record, and lo and behold, it made number one in the UK charts in the summer of this Mystery Year. Four was its position then on this date in the Mystery Year for Georgie Fame and the Blue Flames with Getaway. And straight away, we've got the top three now to play in its entirety, beginning with this tune that was never hit in West Germany. Three was its peak position, though, on this date in the Mystery Year for Ike and Tina Turner.

There you go, the tune at number three on this date in the Mystery Year. That was Ike and Tina Turner and River Deep Mountain High. About 10 years prior to this Mystery Year, Ike and Turner had seen Anne May Bullock out in the clubs and concert halls around St. Louis, and he'd caught her eye. He was amazed that such a small lady with such a small frame could have such a tremendous voice, and he got her to join their band, and then they kind of formed a duo after that. It was a very tumultuous relationship. They split about 10 years after this Mystery Year, but that was a massive tune they recorded with Phil Spector. The Wall of Sound there in full flow at three on this day in the Mystery Year. Tina Turner and Ike. Ike and Tina Turner, River Deep Mountain High. Straight away, of course, then we got the tune to play at number two, which was never hit in West Germany, at its peak position on this day in the Mystery Year, for Gene Pitney.

It was going to take another 23 years before he would make the number one, but that was one of his biggest ever hits, reaching number two on this date in the mystery in the UK. Very well-loved singer from Connecticut originally, but massive in the UK as well. And that was Nobody Needs Your Love. High of two in the UK, never hit in West Germany. So, any idea what the mystery is? Okay, I let the cat out of the bag. It's the 60s. You should have probably worked that out. If it's the Beatles, there's only probably, I think there's one tune that the Beatles could have that wasn't the 60s. Actually, several, come to think about it, but the bulk of their hits were in this decade. So it's the 60s. But let's look at what happened in this mystery year. Things that were in the news. The Chancellor of the Exchequer, James Callaghan, in this mystery year, announced the decision to embrace decimalisation of the pound. I think in these days, a 45 single would cost you 6 shillings and 8 pence or something. I looked it up. That's about 33 pence a single. So there's the Chancellor of the Exchequer thinking about maybe going decimal at some point. In an interview published in the Evening Standard, John Lennon commented that we're more popular than Jesus now, and all hell broke loose. Hover Lloyd inaugurated the first cross-channel hovercraft service from Ramsgate to Calais in this mystery year. Ian Brady and Myra Hindley went on a trial at Chester Crown Court, charged with 3 Moors murders. Barclays Bank introduces the Barclay Card, the first British credit card in this mystery year. The Labour Party under Harold Wilson won a general election in the UK with a majority of 96 seats. It was the year of the Aberfan disaster in South Wales. 144 killed by a collapsing coal spoil tip. Awful tragedy. 116 of those people were children. It landed on a primary school. Terrible. Born in this mystery year, Rick Astley, Samantha Fox, Helena Bonham Carter. New on the telly in the UK in this mystery year, Camberwick Green. The first BBC show shot entirely in colour, no less. It's a Knockout, Till Death Us Do Part, also new in this mystery year. And German Chancellor Ludwig Erhard resigned after the coalition government he was heading collapsed, and he was succeeded by Kurt Georg Kiesinger, the new German Chancellor in this mystery year. In Germany, West Germany, the number one single for the second week on this day in the mystery was the Beach Boys. We heard it already, Sloop John B. But in the UK, the number one single on this day in the mystery year sounded like this.

There you go, the tune at number one on this date in the mystery. It was there for 2 weeks. That was the second out of the 2 weeks. Sunny Afternoon from the Kinks, high of 7 in West Germany. The tune went on to become the 8th bestseller of the year, 400,000 copies sold in the UK alone. Apparently Ray Davies at the time wasn't feeling too well when he wrote that song. Apparently he'd been listening to a lot of Frank Sinatra and Glenn Miller, and that spilled over into his composition. And it was a bit of a departure for the Kinks at that particular point, because they were more kind of a real rock band, but this was a real kind of musical style tune. It went down really well. Big hit for them, Sunny Afternoon, the Kinks. So what was the mystery here this morning? Okay, it was the 60s. We've established that, me and my big mouth. Did you think it was perhaps the early 60s? No. Late 60s? No. We're talking mid-60s. It was, in fact, this morning, 1966 was our mystery year today. So we've gone back an entire 60 years to July 1966. That was our mystery year. Well done if you hit the nail on the mystery year head. 1966, well done to you if you got our mystery year right this morning. Let's fast forward 60 years though and see what's happening in the charts now. Is Frank Sinatra still there? Are old artists still there? Yes, but not from the 60s. It's the World Cup, you can tell. At 10, this is the contemporary charts now. We've fast forwarded 60 years to 2026. The UK top 10 this week looks like this. I Knew It, I Knew You from Taylor Swift at 10. At 9, Hate That I Made You Love Me from Ariana Grande. At 8, it's Choosing Texas from Ella Langley. At 7, it's Back Up for Prosper and Clooney with Free Your Mind. At 6, a down for Olivia Rodrigo with Stupid Song. At 5, World Cup related Shakira and Burna Boy with Die Die. At 4, it's Up Again for Another with 54 Ultra, Dutch dance band Talk To You. At 3 this week in the UK, it's back in the top 10, Three Lions from Badil Skinner and the Lightning Seeds. Bet people stop playing that halfway through this week. At 2, it's Wonderwall from Oasis. That's the highest position it's reached ever. It's equaled its top position ever. It reached number 2 in 1995 as well. Also a favourite with football fans. But for an amazing 17th week at number 1 in the UK, it's Sam Fender again with Olivia Dean and Rain Me In. Just another week, it will equal the longest ever running number 1 in the UK. One more week and it will smash that record. Could be making chart history. It's been out for a year. I was looking back in the old XPUK archives and we played that song exactly a year ago today because it was new. And there it is, 17 weeks at number 1. So I think, because in case you haven't heard it, I think we should play it again and play the number 1 tune, which looks like it could be about to make history in the UK official charts. So at number 1 then this week, here it is for the 17th week, Olivia Dean and Sam Fender. This is called Rain Me In.

you got to admit, it is a good tune. It's a cracker. Rain Me In. It's Sam Fender, Olivia Dean, 17 weeks at number one in the UK. Been in the charts for a year. Massive, massive tune, it really is. Okay, we've only got about 20 minutes of the show left to go, so I need to gallop ahead, because I'd like to tell you some stories about the UK world of politics, but also the lyrics for Toffee, because I don't think you can identify lyrics for Toffee, can you? Can you prove me wrong? Here are three sets of lyrics from three different tunes, and can you identify which songs they're from? We'll play out with one of the tunes today. Our second little challenge for you on a Saturday morning. The first lyric for Toffee this morning: it's 1,000 pages, give or take a few. I'll be writing more in a week or two. I could make it longer if you like the style. I can change it round. It's 1,000 pages, give or take a few. I'll be writing more in a week or two. I could make it longer if you like the style. I can change it round. That's the first lyric for Toffee. The second one: nobody told us because nobody showed us. And now it's up to us, babe. Oh, I think we can make it. That's nobody told us because nobody showed us. And now it's up to us, babe. Oh, I think we can make it. And the third lyric for Toffee this morning: the one you warned me all about, the one you said I could do without. We're in an awful mess, and I don't mean maybe. That's the one you warned me all about, the one you said I could do without. We're in an awful mess, and I don't mean maybe. Which songs are they from? I'll reveal all by the end of the show. News from the world of politics then in the UK. After just 2 years in office, Sir Keir Starmer, has bid farewell to the House of Commons as UK Prime Minister, marking the end of what he called the end of my political journey. In an emotional final Prime Minister's question session on Wednesday of this week, Starmer received a standing ovation from MPs across all parties who praised his public service and leadership. He told the chamber, "I want this Labour government to be a success. I want our country to be a success. I shall give my support privately if asked for, not publicly when not asked for. Starmer's resignation follows months of pressure amid scandals, policy U-turns and internal party discontent, despite leading Labour to a landslide victory in the 2024 general election after 14 years in opposition. His departure makes way for Andy Burnham, the former Mayor of Greater Manchester, who's set to formally replace Starmer this coming Monday, the 21st of July, after securing overwhelming support from Labour's 403 MPs and major trade unions. Andy Burnham will become the UK's seventh Prime Minister in a decade, a period of remarkable political turnover. During his final Prime Minister's questions, Starmer reflected on his achievements, saying, "In 2 years in government, I leave the country in a better shape than I found it." The session was notably less combative than usual, with MPs from all sides offering tributes and light-hearted remarks. Conservative leader Kemi Badenoch praised Starmer's work on Ukraine and his friendship with President Zelensky, but cautioned changing the Prime Minister is not a silver bullet. Indeed, it may be that the Labour Party's troubles are only just beginning. Andy Burnham, who's been absent from recent Prime Minister questions sessions, will meet King Charles on Monday to officially assume office. His leadership comes at a time of significant challenges, including economic pressures and a divided political landscape. Former Labour leader Lord Neil Kinnock advised Burnham to be yourself and expressed optimism about his prospects, though he noted that Starmer's decision to cut the winter fuel allowance had been a probably fatal misstep. As part of his final acts, Starmer announced a cross-party honours list, elevating London Mayor Sadiq Khan to the House of Lords. A government source described Khan as a brilliant mayor who has transformed London for the better, citing his work in reducing violent crime, improving air quality, delivering the Elizabeth Line, and boosting council housing. Khan, however, has stated that he will remain as mayor and is not seeking a ministerial role in Burnham's government. Other new peers include TV presenter June Sarpong, former Unison leader Christina McAneer, and several figures from across the political spectrum. Starmer's departure and Burnham's ascent mark a new chapter now for Labour and the United Kingdom. With the party still holding a comfortable majority, Andy Burnham will have the opportunity to shape the government's direction. But as Badenoch warned, the road ahead may be fraught with difficulties. The country now watches to see whether Andy Burnham can steady the ship, or if the political turbulence of the past decade will continue. So, a new Prime Minister then.
He's now officially elected leader of the Labour Party, which automatically means that he will become Prime Minister, visiting King Charles on Monday. It's virtually in the bag for Andy Burnham. We're going to have another tune. We'll have a reminder of the lyrics for Toffee. Also, a bit more news from the world of politics in the UK. Taking us there, we've got a recent hit. It's in the top 20 at the moment, this one, or just about to enter it, at least, anyway. This one is from Hugel Email, Angel and Ultranate, and it's called Moving to the Sun.

0: sun.
1: That's Moving to the Sun. Bet she's sick of it now after this summer. Honestly, we need a bit of rain. Moving to the Sun, that's Hugel, Email, Angel and Ultranate, hit in the UK charts right now. A reminder of the lyrics for Toffee. It's 1,000 pages, give or take a few. I'll be writing more in a week or two. I could make it longer if you like the style. I can change it round. The first lyric for Toffee. The second one, nobody told us because nobody showed us. And now it's up to us, babe. Oh, I think we can make it. That's the second one. And the third one, the one you warned me all about, the one you said I could do without. We're in an awful mess, and I don't mean maybe. What songs are those from? All 10 years apart, all number one hits. Looking at that, yep, they're all number ones. So, a record 10 million over 65s in the UK will pay income tax this year. New HM Revenue and Customs data has revealed this week as the government's continued freeze on tax thresholds hits more people. There will be 40.8 million people paying tax in the 2026-27 period, according to the data release, a 1 million increase from the year before. That figure includes 10.2 million who'll be over 65, up by 700,000 from the year before. Of these, 9.5 million are of state pension age, currently 66 and rising to 67, meaning 7 out of 10 pensioners are now taxpayers in the UK. This number has risen by nearly 3 million in the last 4 years, when the previous Conservative government introduced a freeze on tax thresholds, averaging 538,000 more every year. By comparison, the number of over 65s paying income tax rose by 2.5 million between the years 2000 and 2019. Rachel Reeves announced an extension to the freeze on income tax thresholds at last year's budget, moving its end date from 2028 to 2031. This prompted debate around whether the government had truly stuck to its pledge not to increase personal taxes during this parliament, with more people forced to pay tax by stealth under the measure. The tax-free personal allowance has remained at £12,570 since it was frozen, with both the higher and additional rate thresholds also remaining fixed. This has created what economists have termed a fiscal drag, where more people are pulled into paying tax or into higher brackets as average year earnings increase but thresholds stay the same. The measure is expected to raise £8 billion for the Treasury by 2030, according to an OBR release. Isaac Delestre, who's the senior research economist at the Institute for Fiscal Studies in the UK, said the substantial reductions in the real value of income tax thresholds seen since 2021 entail more people on low incomes, including pensioners with small amounts of private income, minimum wage workers and workers receiving universal credit, becoming subject to income tax, and a steeply rising fraction of workers becoming subject to higher rates of income tax. Reducing the real value of tax thresholds is not an inherently unreasonable way to raise revenue. However, freezing the cash value of thresholds, as governments have done in recent years, is a poor way of achieving that aim, leaving policy to be determined by the vagaries of inflation rather than by the judgment of policymakers. Well, the personal allowance threshold means that only those earning over £12,570 pay income tax, and only on the portion of their income that is above that amount. This is initially at 20%, rising to 40% on everything over £50,000 and 45% over £125,000. Anyone claiming a state pension and holding an average pension pot of £68,000 for retirement, according to data from the Office for National Statistics, has a yearly income of around £15,300. Under the current threshold, this means that 20% of £2,730 would need to be paid in income tax, equating to £546 a year. Had the threshold risen with inflation, it would sit at £15,771, meaning that no tax will be due at all. The current personal allowance threshold has also brought the amount just over £20 higher than the full state pension amount, which is currently £12,547, and will rise in line with the triple lock commitment next year. Addressing fears that the state pension could begin to be taxed from next year, Rachel Reeves said in November that people receiving only the state pension will not have to pay tax. An HM Treasury spokesperson said anyone whose only income is the full new or basic state pension without any increments will not pay income tax, and we're committed to that over this Parliament. By keeping the triple lock, 12 million pensioners will see their income rise by up to £470 this year, and they continue to benefit from the highest personal allowance in the G7. In the news then this week, the statistics are showing now we've got a record 10 million over 65s in the UK paying income tax thanks to the threshold freeze. We're going to play a tune quickly, and then we've got the mystery year. We've done that already. Stupid. It's the lyrics for Toffee, I mean. Here's a reminder of them, because after this tune, we're going to reveal them. It's 1,000 pages, give or take a few. I'll be writing more in a week or two. I could make it longer if you like the style. I can change it round. That's the first one. The second one, Nobody Told Us, because nobody showed us. And now it's up to us, babe. Oh, I think we can make it. And the third lyric for Toffee, the one you warned me all about, the one you said I could do without. We're in an awful mess, and I don't mean maybe. Okay, let's play a tune and come back then and finish the show off, taking us towards the end of the show then. This is a recent tune from Teddy Swims, and it's called Mr. Know-It-All.

That's Teddy Swims, Mr. Know-It-All, recent hit from the UK. Well, let's wind up the show. We've only got a few more minutes left, so we're going to play out with one of the lyrics for Toffee. I'd just like to say that thank you very much for listening. You can join me for more XPUK again at the beginning of August for more of the same stuff. So let's finish off then with these lyrics for Toffee. The first one we had, it's 1,000 pages, give or take a few. I'll be writing more in a week or two. I could make it longer if you like the style. I can change it round, because I want to be a paperback writer, from the Beatles from 1966. That was in the Mystery Year This Morning. Jump forward 10 years to 1976, and we get this number one single, Nobody Told Us, because nobody showed us, and now it's up to us, babe. Oh, I think we can make it. Woohoo, don't go breaking my heart. Elton John and Kiki Dee, that was from. And this final one, the one you warned me all about, the one you said I could do without. We're in an awful mess, and I don't mean maybe. That was this one. On original vinyl, this is Madonna, Papa Don't Preach, was the third lyric for Toffee from 1986. Well done if you got those right. Hope you've enjoyed the show today. Join me again for more XPUK at the beginning of August, the first Saturday. Until then, look after yourselves, take care, and goodbye. This is Richard Marsh, signing off.

0: Das war Ilona Smaska mit Superzenas. Und jetzt lernen wir die Band etwas näher kennen. Ab hier wechseln wir deshalb teilweise ins Englische, so wie dieses Gespräch tatsächlich stattgefunden hat. Let's start at the beginning. Who is behind Ilona Smaska? Could you introduce yourselves and tell us how the band came together?
1: Hi, my name is Kristaps. I'm the bass player and singer at Ilona Smaska. The musical spark was always inside me, but there always has been some reason why it did not develop into something tangible. Then, at the age of 41, I finally was settled and had more time, and the right people, Kaspers and Oscars, found me.
0: And now the same story from Kaspers' side.
2: My name is Kaspers, and my role in Ilona Smaska is to deliver about a half of vocal performance, and I'm fully responsible for all the guitar sounds. I'm an author of a good proportion of the lyrics too. Back in 2023, one other musical formation involving Oscars and me was fading out, and we were discussing to form a new one. We agreed that a new blood for this formation is required, so we were looking for someone on the bass and backing vocals if possible. So eventually we did speak to Kristaps and ask him if he'd be interested to joining us. We had a couple of rehearsals together and it felt this may work well. So we set up a date for our first semi-public gig and started working on a set list.
0: So viel erst einmal dazu, wie Ilona Smaska entstanden sind. Was mich an der Band aber sofort gepackt hat, war nicht nur der Sound, sondern auch diese Mischung aus Spannung, Schärfe und Unruhe in den Texten. When I first heard your music, it wasn't just the sound that stood out to me, but also the lyrics. What do your songs usually revolve around, and is there any kind of shared message or manifesto behind them?
1: I would say we are still a band in development. We are creating songs with whatever comes into our minds at the moment. Maybe later it will distill in some kind of singular manifesto, but this is not our goal at this stage.
2: Our lyrics touch on various themes, and I don't think there are just heavy ones, but the heavy ones may dominate. It is a reflection of potential issues as seen by us. But I don't think there is a single manifesto that our listener can walk away with. What is more important for us to make our listener to think about the issues that we highlight in our songs. They may have different opinion, but it's always good to start a conversation as it is a first step to resolve the issue. If it was our manifesto, I think it will be have a little break from a daily run and think if there is anything that we can do differently to make this place or country better.
0: Man hört schon, Ilona Smaska arbeiten nicht mit einer fertigen Parole oder einem klaren Programm. 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
3: When you think about the music that shaped you, which Latvian bands or artists come to your mind first?
1: So, in the 90s I was trying to find that heavy Nirvana sound in Latvian scene, but I couldn't really find it. Something was always missing. Either it wasn't heavy enough, or it just didn't feel right, or the technical quality was too low. So I slowly moved towards metal, At that time, my favorite Latvian bands were Neglected Fields, Skyforger, Bruchant, and Sanctimony. My approach to music during my teenage years was quite different from what it is now. Back then, I wanted to create something that sounded like a copy of whatever band I happened to like at the time. After years and years of absorbing and collecting music, my approach gradually became more subconscious. In my creative work, I now draw on the internal database I have built and simply see where it takes me.
0: Ich glaube, bei Christaps füllt der Weg ziemlich deutlicher über die Suche nach Wucht, Intensität und dem richtigen Sound und irgendwann dann immer stärker in die Richtung Metal. 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

0: 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Can music still bring people together? And can it still carry protest today?
1: I'm skeptical about this. To my mind, this so-called political power was always been an illusion. The institutions in the background was always in charge. They have steered the wheel of the rebel scene in the direction they want.
2: I think the power of music has never disappeared, and it still can deliver a clear message, whether it's political or something else. The way how the music is channeled to the listeners has changed a lot, though. I believe if there was a reason to deliver a message to the listeners and general public, I think the musicians would find a way how to do it creatively. It is all about dedication of the artist or musician and how important that particular message is for them. And if it is important, the musicians will do their best to convey it to the public.
0: Auch hier gehen die Antworten ziemlich deutlich auseinander. Auf der einen Seite Skepsis gegenüber politischen Kraft von Musik. Auf der anderen Seite das Vertrauen, dass Musik ihre Wirkung nicht verloren hat, auch wenn sich die Wege zu den Menschen stark verändert haben. Und damit schließt sich gleich noch eine ganz praktische Frage an. Wo spielt sich diese Szene heute eigentlich ab? 20 years ago it felt like everything was happening in Riga. Do you still need to be in the capital to stay connected to the scene?
1: Yes, I would say so. The audience for non-commercial music is so small that no club can survive with that outside Riga. The non-commercial music should be supported by local municipalities. In a way, it's no different than an amateur choir or knitting group. It is a way people can express themselves in a meaningful way during their free time.
2: We come from a more remote place and it takes about 2 hour travel to get to the capital. It just takes more time and planning. It's not that convenient. And there is a small community with some local bands in our hometown, Valmiera, but still all the concentration of the scene is in Riga. It is important to go to the gigs and see and talk to people on a regular basis to stay connected to the community, but it's not necessarily to live there. A lot of connections today happen via social media platforms, and this is how we stay connected on a daily basis.
0: Riga bleibt also wichtig als Ort, an dem sich vieles bündelt, aber gleichzeitig zeigt sich auch, dass Zugehörigkeit heute nicht mehr nur an physischer Nähe gebunden ist. 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
3: If someone wanted to get into the Latvian underground scene today, who would you tell them to listen to first?
1: There are so many interesting bands around right now that it's honestly hard to single out just one. It really depends on what kind of music you're into. Recently I've been listening to bands like Us, Sinis and Tessa. Then there are artists with a different vibe, like FX, DJ Krankenwagen and Katie Barbele. If you want a good overview on the independent scene, I'd suggest checking out the Odaklon's compilation series put together by Dambis, also known as Raymond's Lagimos. He's done a really great job bringing different artists together and showing what's happening in independent music. And on the latest release, number 18, you can also hear our song Savi Cilvēki.
0: Das sind jetzt gleich mehrere spannende Namen gefallen. Und lass uns jetzt zuerst Ilonas Maske mit Savi Cilvēki hören.
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